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It's Wave 96.5. To wrap up these 22 songs in a row, three Aussies. Powderfinger in minutes, Sonny Federa, The Kid Laroi right now. Wave 96.5. I know.

0: Vibe 96.5, and this is Dino. You've heard of the Tony Awards, right? The Logie Awards, the Grammy Awards. Well, now we have the Mix. Yeah, the Mick Awards. We call them the Wave 96.5 Top Gongs. Mick's been running this for a week, unearthing, you know, the best of the best around the Illawarra, from best burger to best coffee. Well, today, it's best pizza. So jump on to the Wave 96.5 socials and cast your vote. 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Real people, real service, real solutions. And Mick back with those Top Gongs after 3 o'clock this afternoon here at Wave 96.5. Do you want the Sabrina Carpenter with her latest house tour. It's coming up next here at Wave 96.5. It's the Illawarra's best music while you work.
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1: On the show tomorrow, I've had a flurry of activity in my inbox. 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We'll unpack that on the show tomorrow.
2: Also, there's a bit of a standoff happening in my household at the moment. 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
12: Partly cloudy, gale warning today, top of 18. Dave Clark with the 11 o'clock update. Emergency services were called to Cliff Road, North Wollongong at about 10:40 a.m. on Sunday after reports the belongings of a swimmer who hadn't returned from the water had been located. Search of nearby waters by multiple crews crews locating the body of the missing swimmer. Yet to be formally identified, however, is believed to be aged in his early 30s. A report will be prepared for the coroner. Federal government says it doesn't pay much attention to the polls, as News Poll says Labor's primary vote is at a 13-year low. Labor now sits equal with One Nation on 29%, while the coalition is down to 18. Health Minister Mark Butler telling Nine he's not too fazed by the numbers.
4: As politicians, we don't look at them much. They're coming up on a weekly basis, and they will for the long 18 months until the next election. We're focused on doing the job that we have.
12: New South Wales government says it's moving on new homes, jobs and infrastructure around the Illawarra. Minister for Planning and Wollongong MP Paul Scully says Shell Harbour and Warrawong are getting the treatment.
13: We're continuing to make big investments into the Shell Harbour area, and part of these rezoning, so to support the more than $800 million new Shell Harbour Hospital and the Integrated Services Project, which includes a new Warrawong Community Health Centre.
12: Series of mystery drone incursions over one of the nation's most important Air Force bases has sparked fresh security concerns. News Corp reporting a number of drones were spotted in restricted airspace above the RAAF base at Williamstown in Newcastle last month. Also today, the Transport Safety Bureau says no stone will be left unturned in its investigations into the latest near miss at Sydney Airport. And bulk billing rates are up around the country, climbing to 84% nationally in the June quarter.
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12: Round 23 of the NRL wrapping up with a huge upset. The Dragons downing the Sharks 24-16 at Cogra yesterday. Did come at a cost for the Red V though, with winger Matt Finney forced on the field with a back injury. Cronulla also counting the cost with Jesse Ryan suffering a suspected pec injury. Results from weekend matches in Football South Coast Premier Division. In the women's, victories to Shell Harbour and Bulleye, while Winona and Shoalhaven played out a nil-all draw. While in round 19 for the men, wins going to Albion Park, White Eagles, Bulleye, Helensburgh, Cringilla and Port Kembla. And a tough start, the cricket side from Bangladesh with the first cricket test against Australia set for Thursday in Darwin. The tourists all out for just 54 in a tour match against a Cricket Australia 11 who took the match by an innings and 38 runs. We'll check Wave 96.5 weather next.
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12: Pretty cloudy today, a gale warning current, top of 18, mostly fine Tuesday, Wednesday, top around 19. Right now it's 16 in Balgownie on Wave 96.5.
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N-E. Jennifer lives at Mount Warrigal, and Jen's got 30 minutes to call me and claim her spot. 4275-1965. If you know Jennifer Hone, work with Jen, get her to call me. 4275-1965. Jennifer Hone of Mount Warrigal. 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
1: On the show tomorrow, I've had a flurry of activity in my inbox. A lot of DMs sliding in this week, and I'm really perplexed as to why. 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
2: Also, there's a bit of a standoff happening in my household at the moment. 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

0: 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The place to be.
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2: 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Feeling good?
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0: Steal my standby.
3: Where's Jennifer? Jennifer Hone, H-O-N-E. She lives at Mount Warrigal and she's got a bit over 15 minutes to ring and claim her spot. Otherwise, we'll open up the phone lines and give you the chance to steal her standby, all right? I need Jennifer Hone of Mount Warrigal to call me on 4275-1965 for a step closer chance at this $20,000 holiday to Las Vegas. Good luck, Jennifer Hone. The world ends tonight. Martin Garrix has teamed up with the ginger genius Ed Sheeran. It's his latest. It plays next at Wave 96.5.
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1: 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So I guess our accountant will know what you've been up to.
0: Steal my standby.
2: All right, it is Dino. We put the call out earlier for Jennifer Hone, H-O-N-E, of Mount Warrigal. Jen's had 30 minutes and we haven't heard back from her. So you know what that means, Illawarra. Let's go. 4275 1965. Your chance right now to steal her standby. Let's go to the phones. Off we go. 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What's your name?
3: Hello, Melissa.
2: Where are you from, Melissa?
3: Ding dang.
2: The dang. How's the dang this morning?
3: Dang. A bit cold and windy.
2: Oh, love the dang. You can't beat grabbing a bloody salad roll or something from the food works there at Windang, I tell you. And oh, dang. Get a coffee there. Oh, love it. I digress. You have stolen a standby. You're now in the running for this holiday worth up to $20,000.
3: Perfect. Thank you very much. Very excited. I love Benson Boone, so
2: I'd love
3: to see him.
2: Okay, so Boone's at the top of your wish list. Okay.
3: I like all the artists, actually, but I like Benson
2: Boone. It's a great lineup.
3: I think it'd be fantastic on stage.
2: Yeah, so we're talking the 5 nights accommodation at the MGM Grand. You get all the flights, you get all that. So, look, fingers crossed for you. You could be off to Las Vegas next month.
3: Well, what happens in Vegas stays in Vegas.
2: You betcha. All right, well, good luck, Mel. Well done.
3: Thank you very much.
2: All right, thanks. It is bye-bye. Steal My Standby, calling out a fresh name after 1 o'clock. You just got to register, wavefm.com.au.
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0: 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Remember the band Star Sailor? One hit wonders there coming up, plus the Black Eyed Peas. 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
13: Good afternoon, Saskia Channing here with you. Police say remains found in a suitcase near Goulburn were not human. It was initially believed a woman's body was found yesterday afternoon at Owallan. Superintendent Linda Bradbury can't confirm if they belong to an animal.
14: We are still undertaking more forensic work to identify what they are, but we can identify that they're not human.
13: A Sydney Airport tug operator and traffic controller have been stood down as investigations continue into yesterday's near miss involving a Jetstar and Qatar Airways plane. The Transport Safety Bureau is heading the investigation. Its chief, Angus Mitchell, has told Nine it's clear there was a breakdown.
15: Now, whether it's a breakdown in communication or the actual controlling of the aircraft, that's what we're trying to ascertain. But certainly yesterday, very fortunately, those pilots on the Jetstar flight realised the situation, stopped suddenly. But these things can be far more serious.
13: Kiama Council's asking residents to have their say on how future streets, parks, reserves and other community assets are named. A draft policy aims to reflect the region's history, heritage and identity, including Dharawal language and Aboriginal cultural heritage. Public feedback is open until September 6. And the NDIS Minister is calling on Parliament to pass reforms seeking to slash the scheme's growth by 2-3%. The reforms have been held up by a parliamentary inquiry, which is due to report next week. Jenny McAllister says that delay sees more money go to fraudsters.
16: Warrigal Blinds and Security Doors. 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
13: Sharks coach Craig Fitzgibbon says last night's loss to the Dragons is a wake-up call for his side. Cronulla blowing a chance to move deeper into the top four, losing to the bottom-place Dragons 24-16. Fitzgibbon says they just didn't turn up.
17: We just got outplayed. They're a better side today, so good luck, good on them. Wake up to us, do something about it.
13: And a major loss for the Panthers, with star winger Brian To'o announcing he's heading to the PNG Chiefs. He's won four premierships with the Panthers since making his debut in 2019. He'll play until the end of the 2027 season before heading north.
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16: 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Weather.
13: A severe weather warning for damaging winds across the Illawarra today. Partly cloudy with tops of 18 degrees. Tomorrow, mostly sunny, 19 the top. Overcast on Wednesday, also with tops of 19. Right now, it's 16 degrees in Helensburg and 18 in Dapto on Wave 96.5.
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0: Yeah, this is Dino. Big news out overnight. Susanna Hoffs has a brand new solo album coming out September 18. You remember Susanna, lead singer of this band, The Bangles, with Walk Like an Egyptian. On the Throwback Lunch, it's Wave 96.5.

It's the Illawarra's best music, Wave 96.5. And Dino, how good were the Presidents of the United States? Those couple of albums they put out in the 90s, so good. There was Kitty, Peaches, and the iconic Lump playing right now on the Throwback Lunch at Wave 96.5.

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0: 18 degrees at Winoona. Bit of cloud around the Illawarra. 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What are you going to pick? 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Now, I have it on reasonably good authority.
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0: 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So we'll follow that through. Ella plays next as we continue the Illawarra's best music. 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
2: 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Do it now if the boss isn't watching at work. Well, we could be calling your name out after 1 o'clock this afternoon. Steal my standby from Wave 96.5, the headline act at the iHeartRadio Music Festival in Las Vegas will be this bloke. 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

0: 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We're back to the music shortly with Harry. 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It's all part of the Illawarra's best music while you work. 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
12: Good afternoon, Saskia Channing here with you. Police say remains found in a suitcase near Goulburn were not human. It was initially believed a woman's body was found yesterday afternoon at Owallon. Superintendent Linda Bradbury can't confirm if they belong to an animal.
13: We are still undertaking more forensic work to identify what they are. but we can identify that they're not human.
12: A Sydney Airport tug operator and traffic controller have been stood down as investigations continue into yesterday's near miss involving a Jetstar and Qatar Airways plane. The Transport Safety Bureau is heading the investigation. Its chief, Angus Mitchell, has told Nine it's clear there was a breakdown.
14: Now, whether it's a breakdown in communication or the actual controlling of the aircraft, that's what we're trying to ascertain. But certainly yesterday, very fortunately, those pilots on the Jetstar flight realised the situation, stopped suddenly. But these things can be far more serious.
12: Kiama Council's asking residents to have their say on how future streets, parks, reserves and other community assets are named. A draft policy aims to reflect the region's history, heritage and identity, including Dharawal language and Aboriginal cultural heritage. Public feedback is open until September 6. And the NDIS Minister is calling on Parliament to pass reforms seeking to slash the scheme's growth by 2-3%. The reforms have been held up by a parliamentary inquiry, which is due to report next week. Jenny McAllister says that delay sees more money go to fraudsters.
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12: Sharks coach Craig Fitzgibbon says last night's loss to the Dragons is a wake-up call for his side. Cronulla blowing a chance to move deeper into the top four, losing to the bottom place Dragons 24-16. Fitzgibbon says they just didn't turn up.
15: We just got outplayed. They're a better side today, so good on them. Wake up to us. Do something about it.
12: And a major loss for the Panthers, with star winger Brian To'o announcing he's heading to the PNG Chiefs. He's won four premierships with the Panthers since making his debut in 2019. He'll play until the end of the 2027 season before heading north.
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2: 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And we've pulled your name out. Jessica Best of Dapto. 30 minutes on the clock to claim your spot. You can get us on 42751965. If you know Jessica Best or you work with her, get her onto it, 42751965. If we don't hear from Jess within 30 minutes, we'll open up the phones and give you the chance to steal her standby. It's Wave 96.5. I'm doing

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3: 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Clock is ticking. If we don't hear from Jessica before the 30 minutes is up, we'll open up the phone lines and give you the chance to steal her standby here at Wave 96.5. Alex Warren is back with Passenger. 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

0: 96.5, the AUKUS inquiry brings the submarine debate to the Illawarra this week. Good chance Peter Carrot will be in town for those hearings as well. 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A throwback from the Bomb Funk MCs. 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We'll check in with the newsroom first. 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
4: Good afternoon, Saskia Channing here with you. A strong wind warning's in place for the Illawarra, with damaging gusts expected to sweep across the region through today and into tonight. The SES is advising residents to secure outdoor furniture, keep clear of trees and power lines, and prepare for potential power outages as winds peak at around 90 k's an hour. New South Wales renters won't have to fork out thousands of dollars for a second bond when moving home under a new scheme being rolled out by the state government today. It's initially available in Parramatta, Penrith and the Central Coast before expanding statewide by the end of the year. Rental Commissioner Trina Jones says tenants will avoid a double bond payment.
5: If you don't agree and it goes to NCAT, there's a dispute and NCAT orders that amount, the government will pay that claim and the tenant will pay the government back.
4: Police have confirmed suspected human remains found in a suitcase near Goulburn were actually a doll. It was initially feared a woman's body was inside, but forensic testing has ruled that out. Federal Minister Mark Butler says reports of drones near an Aussie RAAF base are deeply concerning. News Corp says a number was spotted in restricted airspace above the base near Newcastle last month, with staff told to close the blinds.
6: We're very confident there was no security breach in the relevant sense, but obviously drones flying around airports, whether it's civilian or military or both, is a very serious concern.
4: Butler there on Nine. Shell Harbour could be set for a major housing and jobs boost. The state government's unveiled plans for 2 major rezonings around the city centre and new hospital precinct, potentially delivering more than 11,000 new homes and 1,700 jobs. The proposal's now on public exhibition, with residents invited to have their say until September 8. And Aussies are moving away from diesel cars. Car Group has announced its annual earnings results, revealing the number of Aussies considering buying a diesel car has dropped nearly 35% in the year to May, while those thinking of buying an electric vehicle jumped 40%.
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4: The Dragons have been denied in an NRLW thriller, falling to the West's Tigers by a solitary try in the dying stages. The final score 16-12. Captain Brooke Anderson says there are still some positives to take out of the match.
8: That game felt really good as a team. I think this is the first time it felt really connected. I'm proud of the girls and, you know, we would just keep building from here. But yeah, it's a game we should have won, and at the end of the day we just didn't complete, so it is what it is.
4: And the Coromel Cougars are outright leaders of the Harrigan Cup after a big round 13. A 20-4 win over defending Premiers Wests stretched Coromel's winning streak to 7, while Thrall's 32-all draw with Collegians helped the Cougars move 1 point clear on top with 2 rounds remaining. Meantime, Sutherland Loftus broke through for their maiden win of the year with a last-second 26-24 upset over Dapto.
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3: 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Weather.
4: A severe weather warning for damaging winds across the Illawarra today. Partly cloudy with tops of 18 degrees. Tomorrow, mostly sunny, 19 degrees the top. Overcast on Wednesday, also with tops of 19. Right now, it's 16 degrees in Bulleh and 15 in Albion Park on Wave 96.5.
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It's Dino at Wave 96.5. 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

0: Wave 96.5's Mick after 3 o'clock handing out more top gongs. Now, today, Mick is on the hunt for the best pizza in the Illawarra. Seeing a lot of votes come through the socials for D'Amato's Family Restaurants, Unanderra, Tullumbar. I'd have Pinocchio's Shell Harbour in there. Definitely Alago's, Mount Warrigal. Throw in Oak Flats Bowling Club. They do a mean pizza as well. What gets your vote, Illawarra? You've got till 3 o'clock. Hit the Wave 96.5 socials. Thanks to WGA, built for hospitality, backed by people who know it. Mick, another top gong handed out after 3 here at Wave 96.5. G-Flip's latest gets us back to the music next at Wave 96.5. It's the Illawarra's best music while you work.
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1: On the show tomorrow, I've had a flurry of activity in my inbox. 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
1: She said,
0: oh, got some Miles Smith coming up in minutes. Bit of cloud around the Illawarra today. It is 18 degrees in Berkeley. I know where you'd rather be right now. Las Vegas. It's 9 o'clock Sunday night and 38 degrees at the moment.
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4: Definitely, probably. I mean, look, they're all great, but probably Benson Boone, I think. Yeah. He's just such a performer. Okay. So, I mean,
0: everyone's saying Boonie, so Jessica is squared away, and it's your chance after 3 o'clock. 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
2: 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First with the Illawarra's traffic.
15: M1 looking good between Maloosey and Haywards Bay both ways. Oak Flats, traffic southbound. New Lake Entrance Road, Pioneer Drive. And getting busy behind the airport. Albion Park, Terry Tongara. Busy Warrawong, King Street North. Drive all directions. Bypass, traveling well. 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That's us traffic on Wave 96.5, the Illawarra's best music.
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16: Good afternoon, Saskia Channing here with you. A public inquiry into AUKUS is in Sydney today with former Prime Minister Malcolm Turnbull and former Foreign Minister Bob Carr among those giving evidence. The independent inquiry is examining the $368 billion defence pact and has already received more than 500 public submissions. Hearings move to Newcastle tomorrow and Wollongong on Wednesday. Illawarra residents are being warned to brace for damaging winds today, with gusts of up to 90 k's an hour possible around Wollongong. The Weather Bureau's Sarah Scully says things will start to settle down soon, though.
0: Now, these winds are expected to peak this afternoon and ease later this evening, and the warning to be cancelled.
16: In the meantime, the SES has issued a monitor conditions alert urging people to secure loose items, avoid unnecessary travel and stay up to date with weather warnings. Federal Minister Mark Butler says reports of drones being spotted in restricted airspace near an Australian RAAF base are deeply concerning. It's been revealed a number of drones were detected near the Williamtown base north of Newcastle last month. Premier Chris Minns says restrictions are there for a reason.
5: We don't want to have a tragedy or a disaster as a result of someone breaking the rules, not thinking they are doing anything wrong, but there's responsibilities that come with this new technology.
16: The Federal Transport Minister says she's confident we won't see another near miss at Sydney Airport anytime soon. Two airport workers have been stood down after two planes almost collided on Sunday, amid claims staff shortages are taking a toll on those on the front line. Catherine King says she's confident Air Services Australia is doing all they can to get on top of it.
17: Who are dealing with, you know, a really stressful and difficult job. They did a very good job over the weekend to try and manage the disruptions as best they could. We want to make sure that they've got as much support in possible to do that really complex job.
16: And Telstra customers in Cordo can expect faster mobile speeds soon, with upgrades to the area's 4G and 5G network now underway. Works on the Picton Road site start today and are expected to take about a week, with temporary outages of up to 10 hours possible while the improvements are carried out.
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16: Alaska's West Tigers try has broken Dragons' hearts 16 points to 12 in NRLW Indigenous round. The Red V led early, but the visitors crossed in the dying moments to claim a dramatic win at Kogra.
18: And there's a lot of good that happens on the field for extended periods, but when we have moments in lapses in concentration, it really hurts us, and that was proven again.
16: Dragons coach Nathan Cross there. The Illawarra Steelers have suffered their third loss of the New South Wales Rugby League Women's Premiership season, beaten 38-10 by the Central Coast Roosters in Tuggerah. Ella Churchill and Rian Yeo crossed for the Steelers, but the Chooks ran away with the contest to leave Illawarra sitting fourth on the ladder. And a tough finish to the 2026 NPL campaign for the Illawarra Stingrays, beaten 3-0 by Manly United.
19: 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Weather.
16: A severe weather warning for damaging winds across the Illawarra today. Partly cloudy with tops of 18 degrees. Tomorrow, mostly sunny, 19 the top. Overcast on Wednesday, also with tops of 19. Right now, it's 13 degrees in Coromel and 12 in Shell Harbour on Wave 96.5.
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20: Let's do it. Hello. Hope you've had a fantastic Monday. Hope you had an even better weekend. I am back, ready to rip, ready to rock, ready to roll. And boy, what a show do we have on the way. We are going to be kicking off the week with another Top Gongs winner. We are looking for the best pizza in the Illawarra. However, voting has closed. Wrong one. That's what I meant. I meant my buzzer, not my bow. Anyway, we will find out the winner right before 5 o'clock. Who's going to win the Top Gong? And whose name am I going to say to get on the standby list?
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20: 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I'm talking night's accommodation in Las Vegas. 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Hear your name, you got to call us. Get yourself on the standby list. That 30-minute timer is up. Anyone can call and steal your standby. Dem's the rules. However, I really hope this person calls because I have so many questions about their entry and who they want to take. Sheridan Anker of Coaldale. Your 30-minute timer has started. 4275-1965. Sheridan Anker. 0427-1065. Let's get you on the standby list. You've got half an hour. If you don't call, anyone can steal your standby list. So share it and get on the blower. 4275-1965. It's all thanks to Club Windang and it's right here on Wave 96.5.

0: 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Hello, it is Mick driving you home, playing the Illawarra's best music. Still looking out for Sheridan Anker of Coaldale. Sheridan, 4275-1965. 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Steal my standby. I want to get you on that plane all the way to Las Vegas. Go to the iHeartRadio Music Festival, but half your allotted time is down. 15 minutes down. 15 to go. Sheridan, if you don't call, someone else can ring and steal your standby. That is how it works. So Sheridan Anki, you still got 15 minutes. 4275-1965. That's the number.
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0: We are also doing Top Gongs again for a second week. Last week was so nice, we're doing it twice. And this afternoon, we are going to crown the best pizza, the Top Gong. There has been plenty of different suggestions all across our great

0: region. It was so hard to keep up. You got the likes of Bella Sicily, Indapto, Giuliani's Family Pizzeria. You got Pinocchio's, of course. They got a few different establishments. D'Amato's in Tullamore and Unanderra had a lot of love. The Frat Club, Fairy Meadow, Needing Ruby, Lostretto, Port Kembla. The list goes on. So much love. So many different pizzerias. There can only be one winner, though. We will crown that champion just before 5 o'clock. But on the winners of last week. Look, I'm loving Top Gongs. I'm loving the community aspect. I'm loving how passionate people are getting behind your local, behind your favourite. However, some people don't seem to grasp the concept of it all. I won't use names, but someone may have commented on a post of ours after we said, these are the winners. They said, I mean, what qualifications or rating system is used? Money talks, I guess. Well, friend, if there's money involved, I ain't seen a dime. And there is no money involved. There is no bought votes in this fun little award. What do you think we are? The US presidential election? No, no, it's just a bit of fun and games. It's all voted on by you on our Facebook and Instagram. So make sure you keep an eye out daily for different categories to make sure your vote counts too. Because if your favorite doesn't win, doesn't mean they're bad. Everything's good in the region. In all honesty, over the weekend, I felt bad. I was like, I don't want to upset anyone anymore. It's my Top Gongs. It's all thanks to WGA. Hospitality isn't just what they sell. It's what they know. The rating system is you. The qualifications is being the best. Okay? Glad I got that out of my system. I'm feeling better now. Anyway, my Top Gongs will announce the winner for Best Pizza right before 5 o'clock, and I am still looking for Sheridan Anchor for Steal My Standby. Come on, Sheridan.
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0: 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Hello, it is Mick driving you home, playing the Illawarra's best music. Been looking for one person. That 30-minute timer, if that person has called, has gotten themselves one step closer to winning their way to Las Vegas. The timer is up.
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1: Steal my standby.
0: Yeah, I was looking for Sheridan Anker from Coaldale. She submitted online. Loved her entry too. Why does she want to go? I'm an animal and I want to do the Illawarra Proud in Vegas. Love that. Who would you take? I'd take my ex and potentially reconnect over our love of Cardi B. What a story. I wanted to ask more questions. However, she is nowhere to be seen. So 4275-1965, you need to get a call right now and steal a standby. Maybe her ex, because the ex is available. Okay. Okay. 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
4: Hello, I just want to steal the standby.
0: What's your name?
4: Adam.
0: Adam, what suburb are you from?
4: Farnborough Heights.
0: Farnborough Heights. Adam, you have officially stolen the standby. Well done.
4: Yes.
0: Out of the lineup, it is a trip to the iHeartRadio Music Festival in Las Vegas. Who do you like the most out of the lineup, Adam?
4: Oh, everything, mate. I don't mind. I just want a trip to Vegas.
0: Have you been before?
4: Nah, never been.
0: No, mate, this could be bucket list. Okay, last question for you. Who are you going to take?
4: Toby Wife, if she's nice to me.
0: You've got the power now, Adam.
4: That's it.
0: Yeah. I mean, if you take your significant other over there, then at least what happens in Vegas stays together in the relationship.
4: Yeah, that's it. We're already married, so we won't get married.
0: Fair. Adam, well done, mate. You've officially stolen the standby. Well done.
4: Legend, thanks.
0: Thanks, mate. You stay there for me because you need to head to the website, wavefm.com.au. Unlucky Sheridan of Coaldale. I really wanted you to get on so you could take your exercise. So many questions again. That's okay. It's all thanks to Club Windang Live and loving it, the place to be. A holiday worth up to $20,000 could be yours. You're just going to get on the standby list or steal it from someone else. 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
6: Albion Park, Tangara Road, busy both ways off of Terry Street. The M1's looking good on your northbound trip. You've got no delays into Sydney. Spring Hill Road, seeing a little bit of traffic building both ways between Spring Hill and Cringilla. 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

0: on Wave 96.5, the home to the Illawarra's best music. 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Saskia's got all your latest news, sport and weather next. And tomorrow, your boy is back on the mic.
1: I said you're having a good time out there.
0: And disco bingo at the Illawarra Hotel. It starts at 8 o'clock. It is a whole lot of fun. There's a lot of dancers. There's a lot of great prizes. There is cash up for grabs. All you got to do is you just get a sheet. I'll play a song. If it's on it, tick it away. Simple. You know how bingo works. It's just like that, but with music rather than, you know, the numbers. I was trying to remember one, but I don't. Lucky for some, 7. Yeah, it's more. And you know what the thing is that me on the microphone? I'm way better than someone like Timbaland. And you might be thinking, Mick, that he's such a rogue left field shout. What's Timbaland doing these days? Well, he's still performing. He went on stage with Nelly Furtado to sing one of her hit songs. And let's just say Timbaland, he only had one line or one sound.

0: Yeah, how could you forget his lines? He sounds like the birds outside my window every morning at 6 a.m. My goodness. Anyway, I promise to be more vocal and more work the crowd better on the microphone tomorrow. Disco Bingo at the Illawarra Hotel. I'd love to see you there. Like I said, win cash. There's free drinks. It's such a good vibe. It kickstarts at 8 p.m. You can book yourself a table. Either visit the Illawarra website, which is, well, theillawarra.com.au, or give them a buzz. And I'll see you there. It's Mick driving you home right here on Wave 96.5.
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15: Through Taroji. Memorial Drive busy both ways up Taroji Road with the M1 slowing at Berkeley Pass, Northcliffe Drive. And Prentice Highway is steady for Bulleye Pass. Fremantle, the highway busy southbound past Elliott's Road. And Victory, the avenue busy westbound onto the highway. Got unwanted paint, oils, gas bottles and household chemicals at home? 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That's us, traffic on Wave 96.5, the Illawarra's best music.
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4: Good afternoon, Saskia Channing here with you. The Prime Minister's addressed Labor MPs and Senators ahead of tomorrow's return of Federal Parliament. The government will have plenty to get through in this sitting, with NDIS and tax changes set to dominate the agenda. Gambling reforms will also be dealt with, but Anthony Albanese is confident they'll pass with some changes.
6: Further work and amendments that will be carried, I think, with bipartisan support about inducements and making sure that those issues are dealt with in a constructive way.
4: Questions are continuing to be asked about Australia's AUKUS agreement, with a public inquiry holding hearings in Sydney today. Former Prime Minister Malcolm Turnbull and ex-Foreign Minister Bob Carr are among the featured speakers as the inquiry examines the multi-billion dollar defence deal. The hearings will arrive in Newcastle tomorrow, then Wollongong on Wednesday. Changes are coming to the way rental bonds are paid to new properties. The state government's launching its new smart rental bond scheme in Penrith, Parramatta and the Central Coast before rolling it out across New South Wales by the end of the year. Deputy Premier Prue Carr says it could save renters from having to find thousands of dollars up front each time they move.
16: Often you need to move and it's no fault of your own. If someone is selling the house or you've got to get out, not having to come up with $3,000 or $4,000, that will make a difference.
4: Kiama residents are being invited to help shape the region's future identity. Council's seeking feedback on a draft policy covering the naming of streets, parks, reserves and other community assets, with a focus on local history, heritage and Dharawal culture. Submissions are open until September 6. Drivers heading through the Northern Illawarra being warned of overnight closures on Lawrence Hargrave Drive tonight. The road to be shut between Stanmore Tops and Stanmore Park from 8pm till 4am for routine maintenance, with detours in place via the M1 and Bulleye Pass. And bulk billing rates continue to climb. Almost 4 in 5 GP visits were bulk billed in the June quarter, up 4% on the same time last year.
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4: The Dragons have been denied in an NRLW thriller, falling to the West's Tigers by a solitary try in the dying stages. The final score 16-12. Captain Brooke Anderson says there are still some positives to take out of the match.
17: That game felt really good as a team. I think this is the first time it felt really connected. I'm proud of the girls and, you know, we just keep building from here. But yeah, it's a game we should have won and at the end of the day we just didn't complete, so it is what it is.
4: And the Wollongong Rollerhawks have suffered their first losing weekend of the NWBL season, falling to Manly in all three games of their top-of-the-table showdown. After a tight six-point loss on Friday, injury trouble struck on Saturday with Phil Evans forced from the court. The Wheel Eagles went on to complete a clean sweep, claiming top spot ahead of the final series.
7: 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Weather.
4: A severe weather warning for damaging winds across the Illawarra today. Partly cloudy with tops of 18 degrees. Tomorrow, mostly sunny, 19 degrees the top. Overcast on Wednesday, also with tops of 19. Right now, it's 13 degrees in Fairymeadow and in Gerringong on Wave 96.5.
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0: Yes, you do, and tonight you could be driving to the Top Gong Best Pizza winner here in the Illawarra. Where? Who? I will tell you before the hour is up. Crowned by you, as voted for by you on our Facebook and Instagram. It's my Top Gongs. It's all thanks to WGA. We will have our next winner very, very shortly. Also, a big surprise announcement on Lyndall and Crammy's show this morning. Something is back. If you missed that announcement, I will tell you. It wasn't even an announcement. It was a tip-off for a listener, from a listener. I'll tell you that shortly because I want you to call me right now, 427-51965. A grand could be in your hands, $1,000. All you do is just answer 10 easy quiz questions in 30 seconds. You get them all right. $1,000, all yours. Thanks to TLE in Wollongong. 427-51965. It's Yellowmore's easiest quiz, and it's next on Wave 96.5.
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0: Leslie from Oak Flats, how are you?
6: Good, thank you. Yourself?
0: That is good. I'm doing well. I'm excited because I got a good feeling I'm about to give away $1,000. Leslie, what would you put that towards if you win it right now?
6: Probably just bills.
0: Yeah. Do you have one big bill that's annoying you or just like multiple little ones?
6: Multiple little ones.
0: Ugh. It's so annoying when they all stack up, right?
6: It sure is.
0: Well, Leslie, let's take care of all of them. All you got to do for me is answer 10 easy quiz questions. You get them all right within 30 seconds. The grand's in your hands. If you don't know an answer,
6: okay. Pass
0: it. We'll try and come back to it before the time is up, okay?
6: Okay.
0: You ready to go?
6: I am.
0: Whoa, here we go. What colour's your hair?
6: Blonde.
0: What's 10 times 2?
6: 20.
0: Which year did you graduate school?
6: 96.
0: Who did the Dragons beat yesterday?
6: Pass.
0: Coffs Harbour has a giant statue of which fruit?
6: A banana.
0: Which Aussie TV show is about three girls riding horses?
6: McLeod's daughter.
0: Name an Illawarra suburb starting with you.
6: Sorry?
0: In the Marvel movies, what's Captain America's real name?
6: No idea.
0: Okay, something's going on with your phone line there, Leslie.
6: Yeah.
0: Oh, and we're back.
6: Oh, good. We're back.
0: That's all right.
6: Oh, good.
0: We stumbled on a few. McLeod's daughters is not the answer I was looking for, but if there it was there at one point where three girls were riding horses? I guess so. They're all the daughters. Yeah, you know what? I'll take the answer. Oh, we were looking for Saddle Club, but we will take McLeod's daughters.
6: Oh, okay.
0: Sadly, it doesn't win you $1,000 though, Leslie. But
6: no, it doesn't.
0: Well done. Hard luck. We can try again tomorrow, okay?
6: All good. Thank you.
0: Hello, world. This is me. Can't you see? This is me. The opening lines to Saddle Club. What a show. What a show. Sadly, not a good enough showing from Leslie of Oak Flats. $1,000 goes begging. That's okay. It's okay. Someone's obviously kept this question in here just because I'm a Cronulla fan. Dragons beat the Sharks yesterday. Well done. But those two questions that we didn't really get to at the end, I'll keep in for tomorrow, okay? Name an Illawarra suburb starting with you. And in the Marvel movies, what's Captain America's real name? Those two questions are going to get you a head start. One step closer to $1,000 already, you lucky duck. It's all thanks to TLE and Wollongong and Sparkies. If you go and get your Clipsal and Snyder gear at TLE Electrical Wholesalers in Wollongong or Oak Flats, you have a chance at winning Rugby World Cup passes. It's wins galore. Hopefully you can win yourself $1,000 this time tomorrow right here on Wave 96.5. 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
2: Also, there's a bit of a standoff happening in my household at the moment. 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I've been trying to

0: Big Sass on Wave 96.5. It is Mick not only bringing the good times, the good vibes for your drive home, doing it all thanks to the Auto Group. They've got Volkswagens in stock and ready for immediate delivery. If you want one, then go and visit Southern Classic Volkswagen today. If you want the best pizza in the Illawarra, then don't go anywhere because we will be crowning my top gong before the hour is up. Right now, though, some big developments this morning on Lindell and Crammy's show regarding this. Yes, Bluey. Now, the listener wanted to stay anonymous, but this morning had this announcement.
1: Just a little hint to your listeners. Well, Bluey known for about to hit Bunnings.
2: Oh, really? They're back?
3: Hang on a second. Who is this and how do you know?
1: Doesn't matter.
3: What have we got?
1: I'm waiting for that. Sorry, I've got the Bunnings lady who's bringing the thing out saying,
3: hang on, what?
1: Are you waiting for me? So there you go.
2: You're being very secret squirrel.
3: Yeah, okay. So
1: I am, but they're right in front of me. So
3: okay, hang on. Are these like a new design and range of Bluey gnomes or the old ones coming back
1: new
3: again?
1: New design. There's a groom, a bride, an obstacle course. There's a friend's baker. There's a grandfather.
3: Okay, I don't know who you are, but we need one of each of them. Grab us one, please.
2: We'll pay ya.
3: No, really.
1: Well, there you go.
2: No, seriously. Seriously, get the receipt. We'll give you the money.
3: Yes.
2: I swear.
3: Get us one of each. Well, this could be a complete fabrication, a lie, but we're trusting you, mate.
2: Which Bunnings are you at?
1: I'm at Kembla Grange.
2: Okay.
3: Okay, and you're about to get your hands on a fresh range of
1: Bluey gnomes. I'll be the first one to get my hands
3: on them. How did you know about them?
1: My daughter, who's all of 25 or something, she said, no, they're coming out this morning.
3: Okay, and how does she know?
1: She saw it hidden somewhere, and I went and asked them, not even the Bunnings people seemed to know, someone knew out the back.
3: Okay, well,
2: now we all know. Yeah.
0: We do all know. It is confirmed. Now, I know Lindell and Crammy, I think if our random friend didn't get them, I think they were going to send their producer, Sam. I am not too sure if they've managed to get these gnomes before. They have gone. If they are gone. Are they still in high demand? I don't know. A bit of media buzz, a media circus. I don't think all of them are new, though. Full disclosure, because I went on this journey about a year ago to try and find the groom one, and he's back in circulation. But there's one. It's called Tony with Sunglasses. That is so cool. So if there are any Tony from Sunglasses out there that you don't want, I will gladly take. But will Lindell and Crammy have been able to get some? I guess we'll find out tomorrow morning. They are More Fun in the Morning back, 5:30 a.m. right here on Wave 96.5.
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5: 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First with the Illawarra's traffic.
6: Ferry Meadow, the highway busy southbound, Elliot's Road and over. Memorial Drive, the Princess Highway, North Wollongong, heavy both ways. M1 looks good down towards back of the uni. When it starts to slow in towards Figtree, Berkeley past Northcliffe Drive and through Figtree, the avenue busy westbound onto Princess Highway. It's time to complete your census. 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
0: And the winner by an absolute landslide, we're heading to Tullamore, we're going to Yinandera, D'Amato's!
2: Woo!
0: Justin's on the line. Mate, well done.
2: Thank you so much. Thank you.
0: Now, it's your family restaurant. What does that mean to you and your family, the fact that you have been crowned top gong for best pizza?
2: Mate, it means the world to us. We're here chatting over a hot cup of coffee and, we're over the moon. Thank you so much.
0: Now,
3: thank you to all our customers that voted.
0: I was about to introduce you. Justin, your parents are there, Doris and Ray. Is this a... The pizza's all yours, Doris, and yours, Ray. Is it your, technically, your win?
2: Yeah, give it to them. I learned off the best. I did.
0: Justin, have you ever changed anything on the menu and not told your parents, and then they just take one bite and they slap your wrist going, what are you doing?
2: Happened yesterday, yes. It happens all the time. Yes. Dad marched in and goes, your ovens are too hot.
0: God, you can't get away, can you? Well, look, Justin.
2: No.
0: The past week, Top Gongs, we've had some very close results. This one, over 40% of the votes coming your way. I think not only it's because you got great pizzas, but you did kind of put something to your loyal customers.
2: I did. I think I'm going to shoot myself in the foot here, but the Mega Meal Deal, it's going to be garlic and cheese pizza, two pizzas, you can choose two other toppings, so three pizzas in total, two fruit single cocktails or a bottle of Coke for $50. We'll do it from tomorrow.
0: Justin!
2: Takeaway only. Done. Let's pass on the best.
0: You good thing.
2: Awesome. We love it.
0: I mean, it's all fun and games, but in all seriousness, you guys there at D'Amato's Family Restaurant, you do go above and beyond for the community. I see that you're involved with Shelcon Mania and the Illawarra's Friendly Neighbourhood Spidey. You are raising money for Kids Wish.
2: Yeah, because it's food, right? As a kid, all promised memories and good times, bad times have been over food, right? Mum is a feeder. Anyone who's come to All We Can Eat Nights knows I'm a feeder. We love giving back to the community because without the community, D'Amato's wouldn't exist. So, you know, people are doing it tough. You know, cost of living is crazy, but D'Amato's will always have you sorted. So, yeah, we're here for our customers and the community.
0: Oh, and the customers are here for you, mate. You, Doris, Ray, Mum and Dad, well done. Top Gong winner!
2: Thank you so much. Woo!
0: D'Amato's in Yinandera, Top Gong winner for best pizza. Oh, that's funny. Best pizza is what I meant to say. And as a thank you in celebration, they are having a mega meal deal. You can get more details at their website or their social media. But at ours, that's where you go to vote. And if you have voted, you are in the running to win yourself $250. Yep, just by making your voice heard. It's all thanks to WGA, helping to keep the Illawarra's premium hospitality venues moving. We award that cash next.
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9: 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First with the Illawarra's traffic.
10: M1, Unanderra down to Berkeley, slowing southbound. It picks a good pace towards Haywards Bay. Oh, the airport easing off Albion Park, Terry Tongara. No problems, Bullhead Pass or Coast Road through, but through Corrimal. Busy run both ways at Railway Street for Memorial Drive. 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
11: Good afternoon, Saskia Channing here with you. An apology today from Air Services Australia following lengthy delays for passengers travelling through Sydney Airport over the weekend. The boss has met with the Federal Transport Minister in the wake of a near miss between two passenger planes yesterday, while rostering issues impacted more than 150 flights on Saturday. Air Services Australia CEO Rob Sharp admits it's not good enough.
12: We're very sorry for those delays because we know how much it impacts on the travelling public and their travel plans. But I do want to assure the public that safety is not compromised.
11: Thousands of new homes could be coming to Shell Harbour under plans now open for public feedback. The proposed rezonings would unlock up to 11,700 homes across the city centre and new hospital precinct, while creating around 1,700 jobs. The vision aims to support the region's growing population, with consultation running through to September 8. Major changes to the way rental bonds are paid in New South Wales aimed at easing cost of living pressures for renters. The new state government scheme will allow tenants to transfer their existing bond to the next property when they move, rather than paying up front. It's initially available in Parramatta, Penrith and the Central Coast before expanding statewide by the end of the year. A new national campaign is being launched to tackle bullying. It follows a 2025 review that found more than half of young people say they've been victims of cyberbullying. Review co-chair Charlotte Keating says educators need new approaches to help combat bullying.
0: Bullying today is certainly no longer limited to physical shoving and name calling. In particular, emerging concerns such as deepfakes, AI-generated and image-based abuse.
11: And a boost to mobile coverage is on the way for Cordo. Telstra is upgrading its 4G and 5G infrastructure along Picton Road from today. Customers may experience intermittent disruptions while the site is offline.
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11: It was a cruel finish for the Dragons NRLW squad in Indigenous round, edged out by the Wests Tigers 16-12 after a seesawing battle at Kogra. Coach Nathan Cross says it was a disappointing finish.
1: We're certainly heading in the right direction. I just would love to get a result, especially for the girls, to give them some confidence to know that, you know, when you do what you're meant to do, when you do it for long periods, then you actually can come away with a win.
11: And with just two rounds left of the Harrigan Cup, the battle for the minor premiership is wide open. Corrimal now sits alone at the top of the ladder after beating Wests, while Thirroul and Collegians played out a thrilling 32-all draw. Meantime, Sutherland Loftus claimed their first win of the season in stunning fashion, the Pirates scoring and converting after the siren to snatch a 26-24 victory over Dapto.
2: 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Weather.
11: Remaining overcast into the evening, temps getting down to a low of 13 degrees tonight. Tomorrow, mostly sunny, 19 degrees the top, partly cloudy on Wednesday, also with tops of 19. Right now, it's 13 degrees in Fig Tree and 12 in Oak Flats on Wave 96.5.
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13: Hello. Sorry, I've just got something sent through. Over the past couple of days and week or so, there's been a lot of speculation about the South Coast Flame and a lot of changes and everything like that. But I have just been sent. We are very pleased to have reached a positive outcome. The South Coast Flame has been saved. Football South Coast, well done. We're very pleased to reach this positive outcome. Provides greater certainty to Flames players, families and coaches while supporting the club's transition to a standalone. This is fantastic news. This is fantastic. We will find out more. We will post something to our Facebook or to our website, wavefm.com.au. But positive news, the South Coast Flame ain't going anywhere. That's what we like to see. Well done, Football South Coast. Coming up, I went somewhere over the weekend. My 10-year reunion from school. And now a lot of cobwebs, a lot of old relationships and feelings coming out after years. What happened? I'll tell you very, very shortly, because next, if you voted in our Top Gong for best pizza, $250

0: Entrance on Wave 96.5. Oh, yeah. Calm down, calm down. It's Mick playing the Illawarra's best music, driving you home. It's time to give away some cash.
1: Mix Top Gongs. The WGA, built for hospitality, backed by people who know it.
0: Yeah, we are crowning the Illawarra's best for food and drink. It ties in nicely because we play the Illawarra's best music by hearing, by casting your vote, letting us hear your voice on Facebook and Instagram for the category of the day. You go in the running to win $250. Now, we've just crowned our best pizza winner, but it's time to give away some cash. I've got a number lined in. Let's give him a bell.
2: Hello.
0: Hey, Alison, it's Mick from Wave 96.5. How are you?
2: I'm good. How are you?
0: That is good. I'm doing well. Have you heard the great news?
2: I haven't. I've been a bit busy this afternoon.
0: Oh, well, Alison, D'Amato's Family Restaurant in Tullamore has won Top Gongs.
2: Yay! Oh, that's so great.
0: And it was a resounding, again, like over 40, I think 45% of the votes go into the great family restaurant, Justin,
2: Lord.
0: Doris, Ray, all of them there. And they couldn't have done it with you, Alison.
2: Oh, that is so good. I tell you what, they have been. That's so good. You don't get the service that you get from D'Amato's anywhere now. Like, they come around and they ask you, like, is everything okay and anything we can get you? Even when I had my grandkids, it was like a spur of a moment. No, and I know that they were sold out that night.
0: Yeah.
2: And I rang Jess, one of the owners. And she was like, yeah, sure, we can fit them in, it's fine. And, yeah, my grandkids had the most fantastic time as well. And we're going to the Kids Wish thing this weekend.
0: Oh, yeah, nice.
2: Saturday. But that's so good. It's a proper restaurant. They're so great.
0: Well, Alison, what I really liked is at the end of your entry, you said, from food to personality of owners and staff, this should be a no-brainer. And it was, again, an overwhelming win. But Alison, it doesn't stop there because you've won $250.
2: I've got my granddaughter in the car right now. I think she wants some of that money.
0: Wow.
2: Do you want some money? You have to speak. You can't see what you're doing.
0: Yeah, you do. How old are you?
2: I am 12, turning 13.
0: 12, turning 13. And what would you put your cut of the money towards?
2: She loves to shop.
0: Good. All right. A nice shopping spree. All on us. Well done, Alison. Well done to your granddaughter. $250. Well done.
2: Thank you so much.
0: That is all right. It is also all thanks to WGA, built for hospitality, backed by people who know it. We run it back. We go again.

0: Again, a new category is live on our Facebook and Instagram. We are looking for best cafe. I know what you're thinking. Mick, didn't we just do best coffee? Yes. So if you almost won for best coffee, now's your time for redemption. But we're not just talking about the espresso. We're talking about the whole entire place, from the staff to the sandwiches. All right, who does the best brunch? It is Best Cafe Top Gong. Get your votes in now at our Facebook and our Instagram. And by doing so, you too could win $250.
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2: 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First with the Illawarra's traffic.
3: Corrimal, Memorial Drive busy both ways at Railway Street, with the Princes Highway busy both ways, also Railway Street, Corrimal. North Wollongong, still seeing the highway busy both ways over Memorial Drive and the M1 steady. Warrawong, King Street, Northcliffe Drive busy all directions. 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
2: Also, there's a bit of a standoff happening in my household at the moment. 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

0: there at DOD Poppy Bascom on Wave 96.5. You got Mick driving you home, playing the Illawarra's best music. Had my year 12 school reunion, 10 years. Did something happen? There are a lot of people there. Surely something happened. If that doesn't hook you to the end of the hour, I don't know what will. I will tell you very shortly because, yeah.
1: Mick's Top Gongs. I want the top. The WGA, helping to keep the Illawarra's premium hospitality venues moving.
0: Look, we've talked a lot about Top Gongs this afternoon. We've just crowned our Top Gong for Best Pizza. We awarded $250 cash to the lovely Alison. And we announced our next category, which is Best Cafe. And the votes have already come in thick and fast. Right, in the 40-odd, 20-odd minutes, however long it's been live, like we've already gotten over 100. So if you have a best cafe that you think deserves to have the win, make sure you head to Facebook or Instagram to help them and also help yourself. You get $250. But we've just gotten a call, and we're getting a call, I should say, from the Top Gong Best Pizza winner. Justin's giving us a buzz back, and I don't know why, and I don't know, weirdly nervous. So we're going to take it. Hello, Justin.
2: Hey, Nick, how are you?
0: I am good. What can I do for you? We just spoke.
2: Mate, we're doing that meal deal tomorrow.
0: Yep.
2: I've changed the name of it. It's Mick's Mega Meal Deal.
0: No way.
2: It is. 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Tullumbar and Unanderra got it. We named it after you, my friend. We're excited.
0: You brought a tear to my eye. I think this is the first time anything has been named after me.
2: Mate, it's done. It's going to be official. Tomorrow, Tuesday night, let's feed a bunch of people.
0: You good thing. All right. Mick's Mega Meal Deal. Tomatoes, Unanderra, Tullumbar. Get it tomorrow. One night only. Oh, you're a good man. You're good.
2: Thanks, man. I appreciate it.
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3: 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First with the Illawarra's traffic.
4: Easing off now for the M1, but still busy. Berkeley past Northcliff Drive southbound. That problems the M1 north, but up towards Fig Tree. Princess Highway Fig Tree, busy both ways at the Avenue. Avenue busy onto the highway westbound. Below pass, steady for Princess Highway both ways. 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That's those traffic on Wave 96.5, the Illawarra's best music.
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14: Hi there, I'm Rana Hussein. The AFLW season is officially underway after last night's opener at Marvel Stadium, the Blues defeating the Saints by 26 points. Switching codes, and the Roosters remain undefeated on top of the NRLW table after a 40-point win over the Eels last night, while earlier the Tigers downed the Dragons 16-12. And the Raiders had a 24-point upset win over the Broncos. And Dutch rider Demi Vollering has won the Tour de France Femme for a second time.
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0: Wave 96.5, hello, it's Mick driving you home, keeping you company. We'll get all your latest news, sport and weather with Saskia very shortly, including an update on this, a fantastic story this afternoon. The South Coast Flame have been saved. They ain't going anywhere, baby. All thanks to Football South Coast. Saskia, we'll have your latest on that. I have a chance for you to win yourself a $100 meat tray. Get yourself into the running. All thanks to Albion Park Village Meats. We're talking your high school reunion. As we go on, we remember. Yeah, I had my 10-year one over the weekend. Gosh, that hurts. You build up to it. I remember graduating, they're like, oh, we'll see you at your 10-year. You're like, oh, yeah, rightio. My gosh. Flew by. It was great to see a lot of people, you know, that I've genuinely not seen in 10 or more years. A few people finishing up early. It was kind of nice to see a lot of the popular kids. Like, social hierarchy in school means nothing when you're in the real world. Like, you see this popular person every day at school, you're like, gosh, I wish I was like them. And then you ask what they do for work and, you know, it's a very mundane thing. They don't feel dissatisfied and I'm not taking anything away from their job. That's why I don't want to mention the job, because I don't want to feel like I'm saying it's a bad job, because it's not. But you just go, oh, you know, we're all adults. We're all adults. Anyway, 10-year reunion, I was going into it. I was thinking, oh, no, maybe I'm going to see my ex. Maybe I'm going to see the guy that she cheated on me with. It's going to happen. Are there going to be other people that don't want to see anyone? Is there going to be random hookups? Is there going to be beef? And there was nothing. It was just a nice evening. We all laughed about our time at school and what's happened in the last 10 years. Nothing. I was kind of hoping for something. Like, the next day, everyone's like, oh, did you see what so-and-so did? Did this what? The most outrageous thing that happened was I was standing with my best mate, Simo, to get a drink, and he got asked for ID and I didn't. I was like, how is that? What's going on? We're at the same event. It's a 10-year high school reunion. How is he getting checked for ID and I'm not? And should I be offended that I'm not being, am I not baby-faced anymore? Have I really aged? Oh, anyway, what I want to know from you is 4275-1965. What went down at your school reunion? I want to live vicariously through you. I want all the goss. I want all the drama. And if it's good, maybe I'll just say it happened at my school reunion and I'll just use that story. You'll forever be thanked. And you'll also be in the running for that $100 meat tray. All thanks to Albion Park Village Meats, award-winning local butcher serving the Illawarra region for over 30 years. 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What happened at your school reunion? 10, 20, 30 year, I don't mind when. I just want all the juicy details.
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10: 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First with the Illawarra's traffic.
11: M1 looking good between Haywards Bay and Mount Ousley both ways. Dapto, the highway, Bong Bong Road steady. Steady behind the airport, Albion Park. Crimby Bypass, Windang Road moving well. Some bit of traffic I'm seeing around Warrawong. The King Street North with drive all directions. Got unwanted paint, oils, gas bottles and household chemicals at home? 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To find your next event, search clean-out event. A New South Wales government initiative. That's us traffic on Wave 96.5, the Illawarra's best music.
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13: Good afternoon, Saskia Channing here with you. The Prime Minister's confirmed amendments will be made to Canberra's gambling reforms. The Coalition, Greens and Crossbench have signalled they won't support the changes as they stand. Anthony Albanese says the legislation will be tweaked before it goes to Parliament.
14: Later in the week, we'll have the legislation in the House of Representatives with some really practical amendments dealing with the targeting of advertising, dealing with reducing children's exposure.
13: A capacity boost is on the way for South Coast Rail passengers. The first 8-car Maryung train will hit the tracks on weekday services, delivering 325 extra seats for commuters.
15: This uplift will boost capacity on the South Coast Rail line, so people living and travelling in and out of our region can get to where they need to go conveniently and comfortably.
13: Kira MP Ryan Park there. Changes are coming to the way rental bonds are paid to new properties. The state government's launching its new smart rental bond scheme in Penrith, Parramatta and the Central Coast before rolling it out across New South Wales by the end of the year. Deputy Premier Prue Carr says it could save renters from having to find thousands of dollars upfront each time they move.
16: Often you need a move and it's no fault of your own. If someone
7: is selling the house, or you've got to get out, not having to come up with $3,000 or $4,000, that will make a difference.
13: Kiama Council is asking residents to have their say on how future streets, parks, reserves and other community assets are named. A draft policy aims to reflect the region's history, heritage and identity, including Dharawal language and Aboriginal cultural heritage. Public feedback is open until September 6. And if you're travelling through Stanmore Tops tonight, plan ahead. Lawrence Hargrave Drive will be closed from 8pm until 4am between Stonehaven Road and Railway Crescent for maintenance works.
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13: Dean Young's thrown his support behind Dragons forward Hamish Stewart for Australian selection. The coach labelling the young gun a special talent after a standout display in the Red V's 24-16 derby upset over Cronulla. And to the New South Wales Women's Premiership, a tough afternoon for the Illawarra Steelers, going down 38-10 to the Central Coast Roosters on the Central Coast. The Steelers were level early after Ella Churchill's first try of the season, but the Roosters powered home with a second-half surge.
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13: Remaining overcast into the evening, temps getting down to a low of 13 degrees tonight. Tomorrow, mostly sunny, 19 degrees the top, partly cloudy on Wednesday, also with tops of 19. Right now it's 13 degrees in Port Kembla and in Kiama on Wave 96.5.
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16: Thank you, Saskia. Yes, hello, hello. 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The big headline this afternoon, though, the South Coast Flame ain't going anywhere. They are here to stay, all thanks to Football South Coast. I will have your details very, very shortly, because right now the phone lines are open. 4275 1965, your chance to get in the running to win yourself a $100 meat tray this Friday, all thanks to Albion Park Village Meats. Yep, that award-winning local butcher that's been here serving the Illawarra region for over 30 years. Quality meat with old-fashioned service. You could have $100 of the best of it. All you got to do is just tell me what went down at your high school reunion. I want all the juicy details, if there are any. 4275 1965. It's Mick driving you home.

105.5. Now the sound you'd hear before you played the record you just bought. Sounds old. Let's play some new music instead. New music. Cherry Bomb, you ought to know.

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1: 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We'll unpack that on the show tomorrow.
2: Also, there's a bit of a standoff happening in my household at the moment. 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

0: 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And this afternoon, the big news, South Coast Flame, they have been freed from purgatory. Yep, over the last 48, 72 hours, a lot has been going on about whether or not South Coast Flame would continue to be a club. And yes, they will. This afternoon, Football South Coast and the South Coast Flame Community Group have reached an MOU, a Memorandum of Understanding over the future of the Flame. It is a positive outcome for everyone. It will ensure the continuation of the Flame and its player development pathways, including the Junior Development League. Now, I'm reading off the press release here. The agreement follows a week of discussions between the organisations to find a way forward for the Flame players, coaches and families and wider football community. Football South Coast acknowledges the past week has been an emotional one for everyone involved and recognises the outpouring of support for the club. The well-being of the Flame players and coaches as well as Football South Coast staff has been front of mind as we have worked with our partners to find a solution, and we are extremely pleased to have reached an agreement that provides a future for the Flame and greater certainty for its players, families and coaches. Now, there are a few edges they still need to sand, you know, a few little bows they need to tie before it's all locked in, but they will be working collaboratively through the remaining details over the next couple of weeks. I am so happy about this. The world game, the sport I love, this is a huge step in the right direction for football here in the Illawarra and across the South Coast. The Flame are sticking around. They are burning bright. Well done to everyone at Football South Coast and well done to everyone at the South Coast Flame. Happy days. Ole, ole, ole.
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0: 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The Spice Girls are going to be spicing up your life very, very shortly. 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
0: If you can answer 10 easy quiz questions in 30 seconds, I'm giving you $1,000 cash. Yep, no ifs, no buts, no coconuts. Correctly answer before the 30-second timer is up. 10 easy questions. You are getting more than just a dollar and a dime, and I want to make it even easier for you because there are a couple of questions today that Leslie from Oak Flats didn't answer correctly. Name in the Illawarra suburb, starting with you.
6: Sorry?
0: In the Marvel movies, what's Captain America's real name? Yeah, I say Leslie didn't answer correctly. I feel like we just got a bit flustered. I feel like the phone line was just not the greatest. But that's okay. That's okay. Because those questions stay in the quiz for you tomorrow. Name in Illawarra suburb starting with you. And in the Marvel movies, what's Captain America's real name? Chris Evans. He plays him. He plays Captain America. But his real name... You know what? His real name is Steve Rogers. There, I've just given you the answer. Come on, let's get this one tomorrow. Come to me with your A game after 4 o'clock tomorrow, the Illawarra's easiest quiz. It is all thanks to TLE in Wollongong. Hey, Sparkies, get your Clipsal and Snyder gear at TLE Electrical Wholesalers in Wollongong or Oak Flats for a chance at winning Rugby World Cup passes. 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

Wave 96.5. Hello, it is Mick here to drive you home. Is that the show? My gosh, that went quick. It feels like I only just started it hours ago. Time flies when you're having fun. That's what they say. You're going to have even more fun with Georgie and Tom. A bit of fun banter for your Monday arvo next. I've also got this banger, this major hit from G-Flip. Called Bet on Fire. All that and more on the way after I give you the farewell fact. Oh!

0: farewell fact.
1: Did you know that Monday is the only day of the week with a valid English anagram? Yeah, of course, an anagram is where you take the letters of a word, rearrange it to spell a completely different word, and Monday, today, out of the 7 days of the week, is the only one that can spell a valid English word. What is it? Actually, you know what? I'm going to give you some time. You try and figure it out. Go on. You're going to feel so smart if you get this. All the letters are there. There's only six letters. It's a six-letter word. What could it be? M-O-N-D-A-Y. But not in that order. In another order. Because that's how an anagram works. Does anagram have an anagram? Does me talking help you or distract you? I don't know. All right, here we go. Here we go. The answer is dynamo. Yeah, if you got it, well done. Give yourself a pat on the back. If you didn't, that's all right. It was a tricky one. You'll get the next one. Well, there won't be another one. There might be another one. Maybe I'll do a week worth of anagrams. Turn the farewell fact into like a little game show. Come on down. And there I go. That's the end of the show. I will be back to drive you home tomorrow from 3 o'clock. Thank you for hanging out. I will chat to you then. Stay safe, stay wonderful. Bye.
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15: It's been a long day. 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
16: I did think it was Tidbit for years.
17: It's Tid. Annoyingly, it's
16: Yeah,
17: Tid.
16: I wish it was Tid.
15: And Tom.
18: Love to get compo one day.
19: That's my dream.
16: Trip on a coin yeah. here and see yeah, yourself.
19: No. Tom, you need a job first.
17: Shut up.
15: Cheaper than therapy and way less professional.
20: That's right. It's Chat GNT with Georgie and Tom. Cheers, guys.
16: Cheers.
20: Happy Monday.
16: Yes.
20: Happy
16: Monday
20: to be here.
16: Monday night. We love it.
20: I love a Monday now that I'm getting older.
16: Oh, of course you do.
20: Mm.
16: Watch a bit of what's on TV?
20: Hey, hey, it's Saturday. 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
16: That's on Saturdays.
20: Well, that's
16: and
20: on
16: it's
20: Saturday.
16: Actually not anymore.
20: And it's 30 years old.
16: Huh?
20: Well, that's I'm that generation, mate.
16: Oh, you are.
20: So I'm getting older.
16: You love a bit of free-to-air, like Deal or No Deal or something,
20: mate,
16: you know?
20: I love having a stout beer at night.
16: Ooh.
20: A black, a dark ale.
16: That is wrong.
20: That's how you know you're getting old.
16: Yeah, that is.
20: So I've made a list
16: uh-huh.
20: of all these little things that I'm doing now that I'm getting a bit old in the tooth.
16: Yes.
20: In the next year, when you migrate over to the other side of 40,
16: my friend,
20: you'll start
16: bags
20: to...
16: Bags are packed, ready to go.
20: And they're under my eyes. You'll start to make your own list.
16: Uh-huh.
20: And you'll come back at me with your list.
16: Okay.
20: What's
16: well,
20: coming up?
16: We are also going to visit a few DMs we've had from you guys. So things you would have heard on the show and you want to get in touch because you always can on the Chat GNT socials. And we've got some good bits to share from all of you.
20: We'll get into that and much more next. Chat GNT, Georgie and Tom.
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0: Georgie, what do you think about this? Supermarkets in Finland have introduced pink baskets to indicate that a person is both single and open to meeting someone.
1: Oh, cute.
0: Dating app fatigue has reached a breaking point, and I feel like...
1: Oh.
0: Have you done the dating apps?
1: Never did.
0: Never needed
1: Never
0: to.
1: Never had to. They were around when I was single. And I was like, don't need that.
0: Oh, Jesus. Swatting them off.
1: Oh, yeah. I was like, get away, blokes.
0: All these rugby players. My mate, James, he's on the apps and he's like, it's really hard.
1: Yeah.
0: It's really hard. Because, like, I'd say most of the time you do better in person when you...
1: Definitely.
0: You can be yourself.
1: Yep. It's a nightmare. No one wants to take anything seriously. And then one of the guys that was like, hey, how are you going? In his thing, it was like, I like doing this. I'm a doctor, blah, blah, blah. And then down the bottom, it was like, I'm into bondage and S&M. Well, I hope you are too. Like, that's what I'm looking for. And it was like, oh, yeah, no, well, not really my thing.
0: Very honest.
1: Super honest. But definitely going to scare some people off.
0: Yeah, it's not like hobbies include bird watching. Surfing.
1: That would also scare people off, though.
0: To be fair, I really love spotting eastern rosellas.
1: Yeah.
0: So people don't want to do the dating apps anymore. So I think this is a great idea. In Finland, one grocery chain decided to bridge that gap by turning the mundane weekly shop into a potential meet cute.
1: Oh,
0: a cute little meeting opportunity.
1: I like it.
0: I love it.
1: Mm.
0: Color-coded shopping baskets. I mean, you could get yourself into trouble if you're like an old person and you just...
1: Colorblind. Oh, my God.
0: There's a color for like up for anything or
1: yes.
0: Like bondage.
1: It's like your friend Digby. He's also my friend. He's colorblind.
0: Big
1: and
0: time.
1: His colorblindness is extreme.
0: Yeah,
1: everything's
0: extreme.
1: In like black and white. I remember at work, he came in one time in these lime green shoes and I was like, wow, I love your shoes. And he was like, aren't they just white? And I was like, they're very far from
0: you
1: white,
0: could sell
1: my
0: him,
1: friend.
0: You could sell him anything. That'd be good though. That'd be freeing. You wouldn't really care.
1: It would be great.
0: The baskets are called Sinkakori, which means single basket.
1: Oh, I know
0: so
1: a girl.
0: So all the saddos are carrying pink baskets,
1: I know
0: obviously.
1: An Aussie girl living in Finland.
0: Oh.
1: But she's got a partner. Right. But she's moved over there because she loves the place. Like, obsessed.
0: I got a mate living in Norway. They know how to live over
1: yeah,
0: there.
1: Yeah, it they're sounds like, pretty good.
0: They're like intertwined with nature. One city, they like float down the river to get to work and they swim home and stuff. Like Copenhagen.
1: Very cold though.
0: Yeah, it's a bit cold.
1: I like my sunshine.
0: Don't anyway. You have a heated pool though, so it's fine.
1: Oh yeah, I'm doing all right.
0: How is the pH in your pool, by the way? Is it back to normal?
1: I've handed it over
0: to Jumpy.
1: Yeah.
0: I knew you would.
1: I see him lift the cover off and he does the dipstick and he's got it all going on. It's all clear again.
0: And you just sit
1: great.
0: Back.
1: Great.
0: Sipping your coffee.
1: Yeah.
0: Good job, love.
1: Yeah, that's it.
0: So what do you think about this idea? Should they do it in Australia?
1: I think it's good. My only thing would be, okay, cool, I'm taking my single basket in. I want everyone to know I'm single, but everyone in there that day is a bit gross. You're kind of wishing, God, I wish I'd faked it that I...
0: Oh, true.
1: Like as a girl, you know, what do? You don't want to offend anyone. So someone comes up and goes, oh, well, you're single too. Should we go out sometime? And you're like, no, I just don't like the look of you. It's a bit like speed dating.
0: That's kind of even worse, isn't it?
1: Yeah.
0: But I think you would just, in time, develop strategies or little things of like, oh, you know, you're actually not my type. Sorry. No
1: That's
0: offense.
1: That's true.
0: Or like, I think that would be it. Like you'd get over that quickly. And I think... With all this stuff, if you're single and you actually want to meet someone, you sort of get over those things pretty quick because you're like, it's uncomfortable, it's a bit awkward, but I'm sick of being alone, so.
1: Yeah, I've tried to set up a friend on a blind date before.
0: Have you?
1: He was not keen. He was like, yeah, I'll let you know. And I'm like, oh, okay.
0: Because you want to see the person first.
1: I'd shown photos. I wasn't like completely blind.
0: Yeah.
1: I was like, I gave like, this is what she does, blah, blah, blah. And he was just like, yeah, no, I'm a bit busy. Anyway, he's still single. So
0: well, there you go, mate. You're picky, you're a loner. There you go.
1: Suffering your jocks.
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3: Yeah, that's right. Down for another week. Chat GMT with Georgie and Tom.
4: Yeah.
3: How about this? I just remembered I have a titty bit. Woman airlifted by helicopter after just 2 miles into a hike sparked $70,000 rescue bill.
4: Far out.
3: Okay, so she's gone, yeah, let's go for a hike. I'm good for this in Yosemite, the Mist Trail.
4: It's which I think I used to think from the spelling when I was younger was Yosemite.
3: Yeah. It's like Vegemite.
4: Yeah. It's like, I want to go to Yosemite one day.
3: A bit of Yosemite. She's gone, yep, I'm going to have a hike. But for 2 miles, so that's like 3.5 Ks.
4: Yeah. Maybe. Did she like roll her ankle or something?
3: No.
4: Oh, just a bit tired?
3: Just a bit tired. Oh, just a bit tired, darling. Some online commenters criticised her preparedness. Others pointed out that exhaustion, heat and medical problems can affect hikers. But grow up 2 Ks in and had to get airlifted out by
4: You'd
3: helicopter.
4: You'd be pretty embarrassed, hey.
3: Mate, the bill, $70,000.
4: Mate, those Westpac rescue choppers.
3: Not cheap, mate.
4: Not cheap. Whenever I see them out in action, I'm like, I hope that person bloody needs that. hope they're on their store. Because they're not allowed in there otherwise.
3: I know, you're on the M1 and it's all chock-a-block.
4: Oh.
3: I'm late to me appointment.
4: Yeah.
3: I'm late to me Pilates.
4: Yep, that's right. No, I think you got to be a bit more prepared with your old hikes.
3: Start with just a treadmill walk, mate. Come on.
4: Just go around the burbs, not Yosemite.
3: Oh, grow up. What are you doing on your Saturday? Imagine that for a date. Let's go hiking. No, I'm right, mate.
4: I've got a single gal friend who loves a hike. Maybe that's why she's single. She's doing too many hikes. She's got to stop it. She knows who she is.
3: But if she's fit, I mean.
4: She is quite fit.
3: Being fit is a good trait. Is this your mate in Sydney?
4: No, this one's in Brisbane. Her sister's in Sydney. Maybe you're thinking of that. They're both single. Single hot twins.
3: Single and sick of it.
4: That's right. We could do like a whole single section. Get all our single friends on one after the other. Wouldn't they love that?
3: Oh, they would love that.
4: Be like, great, all the attention being drawn to me. Just what I've always wanted.
3: Just give them a little pink basket. Shop them around.
4: Chat G&T singles night.
3: Mate. But playing Cupid sucks. I don't know. Has it ever worked out?
4: Yes. I had a great, awesome one back in the day. I can say their names. Amelia and Dave were two friends of mine that had never crossed paths because Amelia was a bit more of a mate of Jumbies. Yep. And I was having a birthday dinner and I said, come along, Dave. There's a great girl, Amelia, there you'll probably like. And he was like, okay, cool.
3: Right.
4: Anyway, Amelia had a lot of drinks that night, so she wasn't in her greatest form. But Dave liked something that he saw.
3: Yeah,
4: nothing
3: like,
4: happened, but he was like, she's nice. So got her number and then they ended up dating. They're now married with 3 kids.
3: Oh, hello. Boom.
4: I'm pretty good.
3: You have created life.
4: That was not mentioned in the speech of their wedding too. I was like sitting there going.
3: Off.
4: I was like, oh, you know, you guys.
3: I started this and I could end this at any time. Do you know who I am?
4: I could end this at any time. I won't. They're
3: Amazing.
4: Very happily married. They're great people.
3: Mate, so, you know, Chat GMT, we bring you these feel-good stories every week.
4: That's
3: so thank
4: it.
3: You. Thank you for listening.
4: Yeah.
3: And Where can listeners find us?
4: Oh, yeah. 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
3: Love it. See you next week.
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1: On the show tomorrow, I've had a flurry of activity in my inbox. A lot of DMs sliding in this week, and I'm really perplexed as to why. 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
0: But this will fire up the Illawarra like never before. Mix Top Gongs. 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
1: Now, some circus music. 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

0: need sleep when you have these two. It's Will and Woody keeping you up.
1: So if right up next, we've been doing this show together for 2 weeks. The entire time, I've got something that I need to tell you, I think.
2: Why? Now is it a confession?
1: I just feel, it's weighing on me.
2: You've done something to me?
1: And I haven't done something to you. I used you.
2: That's okay. Everyone uses me. No, I'm joking. It's not cool.
1: In like a really embarrassing way.
2: Oh, what do you mean? For me? You better not have embarrassed me. I'm trying to live up to some cool factor.
1: I think by association, I've probably brought your cool down as well. But it's most embarrassing
2: so
1: for
2: much
1: me.
2: What people think of me. Oh, really?
1: Yeah.
2: Okay,
1: It's horrific for me.
2: Really?
1: I'm going to tell you.
2: I can't wait to hear it.
1: I'll tell you up next. It's Will and Woody with Sophie Monk.
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0: you focus on keeping your eyes open, because they have your ears covered. It's Will and Woody keeping you up.
1: Sof.
2: Yeah.
1: It's over for your small tenure on the show. Will is back tomorrow, which is obviously very exciting as well. Like, I don't want to make it seem like it's emotional.
2: No, it's great.
1: He's coming back. That's very exciting that Will is coming back. But I have had so much fun with you, Sof.
2: Oh, me too. Thank you. And next child, maybe I'll come around. Or puppy. Or cat.
1: Yeah, bloody.
2: Or
1: yeah.
2: bird. Whatever you have. Okay. I will be there.
1: Okay, great.
2: This music's making me feel so sad.
1: It's an emotional time.
2: Oh my gosh.
1: And you said before, I just want to get this on record, I can call you whenever I want, any time of the day.
2: Doesn't mean I'll answer, but you ring me whenever you like. And if you see the green come up, it's because you're blocked. Thanks for having me.
1: Oh, thanks for making me laugh.
2: Thanks for listening to me, everyone, too, by the way. Sorry if I wasn't great, but... Kiss, kiss. Love you guys. They've been very nice on socials.
1: It's radio. Stop blowing kisses.
2: Oh, yeah, that's right. I thought they could hear it. And I said kiss, kiss anyway. Oh, well. Bye, guys.
3: Yeah, look, we should spend the $1,000 at Bunnings.
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0: But this will fire up the Illawarra like never before. 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
9: Sunny, top of 20, damaging winds for the Illawarra. They'll ease today. Dave Clark with the 5 o'clock update. We're learning more about the top priorities of the new ACTU leader with Melissa Donnelly, keen to see Aussies enjoy shorter working weeks, extra leave, more cost of living support and more protections when it comes to the use of AI. The mum of four takes the reins from Sally McManus, whose tenure ends at the end of the month. Illawarra community will have the chance to have their say on AUKUS this week. Public hearing at the Wollongong Art Gallery tomorrow will hear concerns about the proposed impact of a nuclear submarine base at Port Kembla. Anti-war group Wollongong Against War and Nukes is also planning a rally.
10: So it's going to be happening outside the public inquiry at the Wollongong Art Gallery. So come down at 12:30 and join in the rally and show your opposition to AUKUS.
9: That's member Melanie Barnes. Illawarra mortgage holders will be watching. The Reserve Bank is tipped to leave rates on hold when it meets this afternoon. A poll of 37 of Australia's leading economists has found all of them are expecting the RBA to stick to the status quo. Sally Tindall from Canstar says it'll be a relief for many, with many already feeling the pinch from a string of rises this year.
11: But if you look across what would then be four hikes that we've had in 2026. So that's one in February, we had one in March, we had one in May, and then another one potentially today. Well, that would be close to $400 extra in monthly repayments.
9: Corporate watchdog has accused insurers of failing to explain the reason for soaring premiums. ASIC says the cost of car insurance jumped 8% in the year to July, which is much higher than the rate of inflation. It also says many customers scored a better deal simply by asking why their premiums have jumped by so much. Also today, at least 111 people have died in a huge earthquake that's hit Colombia, and the city council's caused a bit of a stir by passing a motion to make English compulsory on business signs.
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9: Some NRL greats have scoffed at the idea of a third place playoff at the Rugby League World Cup after it was floated by Peter Vlandis. Former Blues and Sharks skipper Paul Gallen has told Nine he doesn't think the players' heads would be in it.
14: I think at the end of the day, if you can get them on the field, I think all football players will put their best foot forward once they get on the field. But to get them on there to play for a third place, I just don't know. I don't know.
9: The Illawarra Hawks have added some serious firepower for NBL 27, signing former NBA forward Keelan Martin, the American arriving from Spain's top league after stints with the Indiana Pacers, the Minnesota Timberwolves and the Boston Celtics. And Melbourne's third A-League team is officially dead and buried, Western United's licence terminated by the Australian Professional League.
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9: Sunny, top of 20, damaging winds for the Illawarra. They'll ease today. Partly cloudy Wednesday, Thursday, tops around 18. Right now, 15 in Dunmore on Wave 96.5.
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1: 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First with the Illawarra's traffic.
2: A good run on the M1 this morning. Northbound from Cataract into Heathcote will take you 22 minutes. In the Mount Ousley Interchange, ongoing works on the M1 between Mount Ousley Road and Memorial Drive. There's single lane closures and speed drops travelling through the site. Looking good on the Princes Highway southbound from the Oak Flats into Berry this morning, 24 minutes. Get the viral Rimmel London Brownie Pie Lip Liner for just $6.50. Then take it from lips to lashes with new Brownie Pie Mega Lift Mascara. Rimmel London, now half price at Big W. That's latest traffic on Wave 96.5. More fun in the morning with Lyndall and Crammy.
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9: Sunny, top of 20, damaging winds for the Illawarra. They'll ease today. Dave Clark with the 5:30 update. The Environment Minister can't rule out humans being infected by the current bird flu strain that's sweeping across the country. Murray Watt has told 7:30 it's happening overseas, but the risk remains very low.
10: The cases that have happened internationally have primarily come out of the dairy industry. Again, we haven't got any cases affecting the dairy industry in Australia. So I wouldn't want to cause alarm in the community about talking about that as a serious risk.
9: Wollongong will host a public inquiry looking into AUKUS tomorrow. Locals have the chance to have their say on the defence pact and a potential nuclear submarine base at Port Kembla. Anti-war activists are also said to stage a rally opposing the proposal from 12:30.
11: We don't want the Australian military to be intertwined with the US military, which is what the AUKUS agreement is about. And we've seen from the example in Western Australia that local communities are being shut out of their local spaces when it comes to hosting the US military.
9: That's Wollongong Against War and Nukes member Melanie Barnes.

0: At least 111 people have been reported dead in Colombia, the aftermath of a powerful earthquake there. The magnitude 7.4 brought down buildings. Rescue efforts are underway for those trapped. Comes just months after an earthquake claimed more than 8,000 lives in neighbouring Venezuela. Wollongong locals are being offered one of the cutest volunteer gigs around. Guide Dogs New South Wales is on the hunt for puppy raisers to help future guide dogs through their first year of life. Volunteers provide a loving home, basic training and socialisation, while all the costs are covered. Also today, pollies are back after their five-week break. Gambling, tax and immigration set to dominate discussions over the next 2 weeks. And interest rates are tipped to stay on hold when the RBA makes its announcement later today.
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0: In Group 7 Rugby League, no matches over the weekend. The spare weekend giving players the opportunity to rest, recover and reset ahead of the looming finals series. Meantime, the date for the South Coast Group 7 Mick Cronin Medal Night has been locked in for October 9 and it's invitation only. New weapon heading to Wollongong with the Hawks securing former NBA talent Keelan Martin for NBL 27. The 31-year-old forward joining the Hawks ahead of their season opener against Adelaide in October. And surf action underway at the Tahiti Pro this morning with competition called on after a short day yesterday. Men's round two action continues with plenty of Aussies to hit the surf, including Ethan Ewing, Jack Robinson and Callum Robson.
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0: Sunny, top of 20. Damaging winds for the Illawarra. They'll ease today. Partly cloudy Wednesday, Thursday. Tops around 18. Right now, 15 in Bulleye on Wave 96.5.
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6: Hello, yay.
7: Looking lovely there again today, Grimace.
5: Thank you. Yeah,
7: this bright purple.
5: This is my McDonald's hoodie. Thanks to the team at Macca's Illawarra stores for giving me this Grimace hoodie. Every single time I wear it, I get a comment, and it's only taken like 3 seconds into my day on a Tuesday, and I can tick that box already. Thanks, Lindell.
7: Are they positive comments that you normally get, or are they what kind of comments do you feel they are?
5: I feel like they're mostly positive. They're kind of like they're said with like a little wry smile on their face, like a little nice hoodie. As in, like, they're trying to give me crap, but deep down, they really wish they had this hoodie too. Because, like, despite its look, like, it's bright purple and it's got Grimace's face on the front of it, it looks and it is super warm.
7: Yeah, okay, sure. Every time you wear it, though, because I can't see your legs under the desk right now,
5: yeah,
7: I just feel like you're wearing a giant purple onesie. Like you actually look like Grimace.
5: Yeah, it does have that look about it. And look, I wouldn't be against being given a Grimace onesie if Macca's Illawarra want to invest in those. And
7: just make me a promise. If you head out after the show today,
5: yes,
7: maybe just leave it in the car.
5: No, I've worn this into the gym and stuff before. I'm okay with it. Like, see, you're too worried about your image, Lindell. That's your problem.
7: Oh, come on.
5: You're too concerned about what's going on. Just be comfortable in your own skin and or in your own Grimace jumper. It doesn't matter.
7: Well, I just don't want to get around as a giant purple people eater. Like, you just...
5: Okay.
7: It's weird and whatever. You do you, mate. You do you. Sorry, I take my comments back. Yeah. I should never have been so negative about your jumper.
5: Stop wardrobe shaming me, mate. It's 2026. Okay?
7: You're a 44-year-old man getting around the Grimace jumper. It's just... Yeah, okay. Embarrassing, that's all. Yeah, anyway, okay. Move on.
5: Yes. Get past it, mate. Come on. Mm-hmm. Don't rein me in, as I like to say these days.
7: Oh, come on.
5: Let me live.
7: Coming up in the show today, the Bluey Gnomes are back, as we heard yesterday on the show.
5: Yeah.
7: We had an anonymous tip-off about the Bluey Gnomes.
5: Yes.
7: We made an investment yesterday.
5: Yeah.
7: And I don't know if it's the right one.
5: Yeah, we're questioning.
7: But we'll get to that shortly.
5: Yeah. Also, something that you were questioning about me yesterday, and I mean, I brought it to your attention, mm-hmm. is my now chosen scent. I'm a brute guy at the age of 44 now, not just the like aerosol deodorant. I'm not using that. I am using like the splash-on aftershave, and you've got your own opinions on that as well. I can't get away with anything, really. My grimace.
7: Brute and a grimace jumper. Look at you go.
5: Yeah, well, you know what? I'm killing it at life, but that's all that matters, all right? I can wear what I want. I can smell like what I want as long as I'm happy, okay? Uh-huh. Just let me live. If you have any thoughts and comments on me wearing Brute as a 44-year-old guy, 4275 1965. To get involved in the show, it's Lyndall and Cramie at Wave 96.5.

0: Wave 96.5. Little and Crammy, more fun in the morning. A windy one again today, and it's going to be a top of around 20 degrees once it eases a little bit. Now, look, I'm just trying to live my life, you know, wear what I want to wear, my Grimace jumper, smell like I want to smell, wearing Brute deodorants. No, not deodorants. It's the aftershave, the Splash aftershave. That's what I've transitioned to be using at the age of 44. Lyndall's got her thoughts, but you've got yours on the phone too. 4275-1965. First up, Al from Dapto. What's your thoughts on me wearing Brute, mate?
1: Brute, brother, and Lyndall.
2: Hi, Al.
0: Yeah, hi.
2: So you actually wear Brute, do you?
1: What's wrong with Brute?
2: There's a lot of things wrong with
1: Brute's
2: Brute.
1: Good, mate. My wife loves a good Brute. She also likes the smell of it as well.
0: Okay, Alan.
2: Hang on. How old are you, Al?
1: I'm 50.
0: Alan, 50s. That's where you meant to say you're 27 to help me out, okay, yeah. Mate? You failed. Thanks, mate.
1: I'm 21, yeah, mate. It's all the rage.
2: And have you been wearing this your entire life, Al?
1: No, on and off, on and off. I don't mind the smell of Brute. It's nice.
0: Yeah, okay.
2: It's time to let it go, boys.
0: Nah, come on, bring it back.
2: You're living in the past.
0: Actually, it never went 100%. Anywhere. It's always been there in the background, just, you know, the age-old favourite.
2: Put on some Lynx Africa, splash a Brute. Yeah. Why not?
0: Oh, mate. If that doesn't get your missus in the mood, that combination of scents.
2: I will give you full credit for Lynx Africa because I'm here for that.
0: All right, I'm coming tomorrow with some Lynx Africa on.
1: There you go.
2: We've got Jane from Albion Park on the phone. Now, Jane, just tell him what you have just said to producer Sam about who wears it in your life, please.
3: My 91-year-old father wears Brute.
2: Yep, there you go.
3: He's got the bottle, he's got the soft bottle, he's got the deodorant, he's got it all.
0: Okay.
3: But it's all about longevity, Crammy, so keep doing it.
0: Well, maybe that's what it is, you know, maybe seeping into his pores, that's what's keeping him alive, the Brute. You wouldn't want to change it now.
2: I was just like Googling the difference between like Brute and like real aftershave. Brute's full of alcohol.
0: Oh, right. Well, yeah. No wonder I like it.
3: Say no more. He's probably drinking it, not wearing it.
0: Oh, give me more. Didn't know I could drink
2: it. Straight in his pores.
0: I'm literally absorbing it every day. And I'm turning up to work drunk. No wonder.
3: Yeah.
0: Oh, that's great. Oh, I wonder why the last 2 weeks the shows have been slightly better. It's because I'm bloody tipsy. Brilliant.
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6: Overnight roadworks at Thurool on Lawrence Hargrave Drive have just finished up. They'll be happening again tonight. At Bulleye, no delays on the Princess Highway and a good run at this stage through Bulleye Pass, but no delays on the motorway if you're heading north towards Sydney. Clarendon introduces Laxcrete flooring. 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That's the latest traffic on Wave 96.5. 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

0: 96.5. It is Lindell and Crammy for your Tuesday morning. Woo! It was windy overnight and it will continue to be a bit breezy today for your Tuesday, a top of around 20 degrees. Now, Lindell kicked off the show today by completely wardrobe shaming me with my Grimace jumper on today. I was gifted this thanks to the guys at the Macca's Illawarra stores, James and
1: Shanae. Were you gifted it for one of your kids or was it a gift for you?
0: No, it's a fully adult size Grimace hoodie, yeah, okay. Mate. Mm-hmm. And I like it. I just looked it up thinking maybe there's some other merch that I could maybe look into getting since, you know, they get such a good reaction. And instead, no, these aren't available anymore and they're going for over $75 on eBay, these hoodies.
1: Brand new or used?
0: I haven't looked that far into it, but I mean, this one's...
1: You're not getting $75 for that if you try and resell it on Marketplace.
0: Well, especially because the neckline smells like Brute now, so I don't know what I'm going to do there.
1: Who's going to want it?
0: Yeah, exactly. Clarkie has the news coming up for us in a couple of minutes. And on the other side, we're talking tech with Stephen Fenwick from techguide.com.au.
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12: Sunny, top of 20, damaging winds for the Illawarra. They'll ease today. Dave Clark with the 6 o'clock update. Insurance companies are being accused of failing to explain why their premiums are rising at nearly three times the inflation rate. Financial watchdog ASIC released a new report revealing prices leapt by 8%. 8% in the 12 months to July 2025, compared to a 3% lift in the cost of living. Companies offering customers only basic generic explanations. Kiama Council's taken to social media asking residents to report improper e-bike use after recent damage to fields at a local sports complex. Council says riders have been treating the sporting fields like a fun park, intentionally skidding and sliding on the grass along with fenced off turf cricket pitches, and the athletics track also accused of riding at high speeds during training sessions and during games. Anyone who sees such activity is being urged to call Kiama Council or Crime Stoppers on 1-800-333-000. Mortgage holders across the country are crossing their fingers with the Reserve Bank to make another rates decision later today. Economists are tipping the central bank won't move this month, with three hikes in the bag already this year. Sally Tindall from Canstar says it pays to plan ahead.
13: All big four bank economic teams are expecting a hold. But if you've got a mortgage, I would say plan for a hike in the months ahead, just in case.
12: The mood of young professionals in the Wollongong and Illawarra area has been highlighted by the Director of Business Illawarra. Coralie McCarthy says as she spends more time talking with business owners, CEOs and emerging leaders across the region, something of a disheartening trend is emerging. Ms. McCarthy says that mood is seemingly one of resignation, stemming from them not believing that participation will lead to change, or they are unsure that change is even possible. Also today, the Federal Environment Minister says he can't rule out the possibility of humans being infected by the current bird flu. And the incoming ACTU chief says a shorter working week, more leave and cost of living relief and tighter rules around AI will be her key priorities.
11: Explore smart design and modern living. Masterton's two new display homes are now open at Housing World Batagarang.
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12: Peter Vlandis has hit back at claims that PNG has been given an unfair advantage ahead of joining the NRL in 2028. Players will receive tax-free concessions. The Panthers' Brian To'o has been the latest big name to sign on, but the NRL boss has told Nine the tax incentives are crucial to the club's success.
14: Yes, it's certainly the tax-free is designed to attract players, and so it should, because the player is going to, it's a challenge for the player.
12: The Linkshell Cove said to co-host the New South Wales South Coast Senior Classic, a 36-hole event for golfers over 55. The top two scratch scorers of the tournament will gain automatic entry into the 2026 New South Wales Senior Open Championship at Thaguna Golf Club to play alongside some of the legends of the game, including Peter Senior, Peter O'Malley and Peter Lonard. The Classic is set for Monday, August 17. And Melbourne's third A-League team has been officially laid to rest. Western United's licence has been terminated after troubles over financial hassles, including payments to players and staff, and also tax debt.
11: It's freezing outside. 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Weather.
12: Sunny, top of 20. Damaging winds for the Illawarra. They'll ease today. Partly cloudy Wednesday, Thursday. Tops around 18. Right now, 14 in Shell Cove on Wave 96.5.
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1: We've made no secret of the fact that we're total dummies when it comes to technology, well, me in particular, so that's why we get Stephen Fenwick, the editor of Tech Guide, on the show each and every week to explain to us everything that is happening in the tech world. Half the time I still don't understand what he's saying, but give it a red hot go.
17: Yeah, look, we are quite dumb when it comes to tech, that is true, but I have been able to now just Google some McDonald's merch.
1: There we go.
17: Yeah, and because you've been giving me grief about my Grimace hoodie that I'm wearing today.
1: I actually wish that I didn't say a word. Like, I should have just ignored the fact that that's what you were wearing today and just gone on with the show. Because you're now trying to derail it with your Grimace hoodie.
17: Well, I'm just looking at stuff that maybe I could get for you and all really round out the outfit. There's Grimace, like, slippers I can get that are all furry and plush looking. Would you be interested in, like, a birdie hoodie, by any chance?
1: I'm okay for now. Right. I think I have enough.
17: Okay.
1: Thank you, though. I appreciate the thought.
17: What about a Happy Meal hoodie? How would you feel about wearing a hoodie with the word Happy Meal across the front of it?
1: No, not great. People assume that I am the Happy Meal. I am no one's snack, thanks very much.
17: Okay. No comment. Not saying anything. Crammy, don't. 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
1: Wave 96.5, Lindell and Creamy. More fun in the morning on top of 20 degrees, and it's going to be windy today. And as much as you want me to put this to bed, Lindell, I cannot after your comments in regards to the hoodie I'm wearing today. It's a Grimace hoodie. Well, someone else has thoughts, and that's Linda from Fairy Meadow. Good morning, Linda.
2: Hello, how are you going?
3: Oh, fantastic, Linda. We're told that you have some comments on Creamy's choice of appearance today.
2: Yes, look, I'm not concerned about the brute. That's up to you. But a Grimace jumper is so fun. Like,
3: fun.
2: We're all so bland in this world. And I just think if you want to wear a Grimace jumper, that is so fun.
1: Lindell, thoughts, opinions?
3: He's just staring at me right now. Like, go on, speak.
1: Yeah. I mean, Linda's said it all for me, mate.
2: I just love it.
1: Thank you. Thanks so much.
3: I take it all back.
1: Yeah, okay. Well,
3: I apologise. Yeah. I said to you, you be you. Maybe I was being a little too judgy on your bright purple jumper. And if you would like to wear that, it's not something that I would choose to wear. And clearly I'm too boring. You've told me that before. I'm like table salt.
1: Yeah.
3: I'm beige. I'm vanilla. Whatever else you want to refer to me as.
1: Link,
3: you go and do you.
1: Would you not wear this? Like, if you owned it, would you at least wear it around the house, Lindell?
3: Around the house, yes. But I wouldn't wear it outside of my own home.
1: What about just like a sneaky duck down the shops?
3: Nah.
1: No, not at all. Linda, what about you?
2: 100%. 100%. I wear pajamas. I wear whatever I want.
1: Well, okay. What's the most out there kind of pajamas that you've worn out in public? Like, are you talking like a onesie? What have you worn?
2: Yes, I've worn a unicorn onesie with my daughter to the shop.
1: Okay.
2: We try and make it as fun as possible.
1: Right. Okay.
3: Well, I think that's kind of cute, though. She's going to grow up thinking mum's an absolute lunatic, and that's gorgeous.
1: You missed that. She just said her daughter's 23, by the way.
3: Oh.
1: She's not holding hands with her 5-year-old daughter going down the shops in the onesie.
3: So she was little.
1: No. Fully grown adult daughter.
2: All good. You be you.
1: I will, Linda. I appreciate your support. Thank you so much.
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6: Scheduled roadworks continue today for the M1 travelling southbound between Mount Ousley Road and Memorial Drive. Clearing nicely, Dapto for the M1 moving into Fig Tree, Little Slow, Unanderra, Five Islands Road off-ramp and slowing up around Wollongong Central, Crown Street and Kira Street. 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That's the latest traffic on Wave 96.5. 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

0: 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Good morning, Stephen.
1: Good morning, guys. How are we doing?
2: We're doing really well. Now, Stephen, you want to tell us about all the innovation that's happening at Optus Stadium in Perth, where we only watched State of Origin last year?
1: Yeah, it's great. No, it's a state-of-the-art stadium, no doubt. I was there as a guest of Optus watching the Italian series they had there. It was Juventus v Inter the night I was there. It was more than 50,000 people in attendance. But the story was about how they sort of took me behind the scenes and showed me all the tech that's in there to provide coverage and connectivity for 60,000 people. Now, I'm sure you've experienced this in the past. You've been at a big, large sporting event and found it difficult to get messages sent out or receive calls.
2: Yep.
1: That's not the issue at Optus Stadium. It has been absolutely optimised to handle all kinds of sporting events, even concerts. So if you're at a concert, you're normally sitting on the field, so there's even a network availability when you're on the field as well. They've divided it into 28 different zones with antennas beaming in coverage over 4G and 5G to the various sections. Okay. But you've got to think about it. It's not just the fans that need the connection. There's media there. There's also vendors that are selling people tapping with their phones, buying their pies or buying a beer. And so what Optus is able to do is network slicing. So they're able to reserve a part of the network for specific uses within the stadium to keep everyone connected and cheering along at whatever event they're attending.
0: Tell us quickly before we let you go, Stephen, about Alexa Plus that has just launched here in Australia.
1: It has just landed, has been in the US for a little bit. Australia is seen as one of the big countries to take it as well. So this is the new personal assistant that's kind of gone to another level in terms of intelligence, more conversational, more capable, can get things done for you as well. So it's not just answering your questions, can organise restaurant bookings and get quotes from tradies and all these sorts of things just by asking it. And because it's so conversational too, it's like talking to a friend, not a computer. Mm-hmm. It can understand what you're trying to do, what you're trying to achieve, and understands our idioms too, because we're in Australia. It knows if you're talking about, tell me the Savo, or I'm heading down to the servo, or I need to buy some snags for my Barbie. So it knows exactly how we speak and what we do here. So the local team's been working on this for 12 months. It is available now. If you've got it'll work on all Echo devices. You can go and register your interest if you want an early access at Amazon as well. There's a link on Tech Guide if you want to get into it, or simply buy a new Echo product. It'll be good to go straight out of the box.
0: It really is one of those decisions households are having to make these days, isn't it? Like, which way do we go? Because AI is sort of tying in everything in your house at the moment and helping you out with everything. You've either got to decide, okay, I'm going to go Amazon, or I'm going to go stick with Apple, I'm going to go with Google, or
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0: Yeah, and don't worry, Alexa, we're talking about you, not to you at the moment there, okay?
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1: A pleasure. Thanks a lot, guys.
3: Be not working hard. Yeah, right, picture that with a Kodak. Or better yet, go to Times Square, take a picture of me with a Kodak. Took my life from negative to positive, I just want y'all to know that. And tonight, let's enjoy.

0: Wave 96.5, Lindell and Crammy, more fun in the morning. It is nearly 6:30 and today is the day that we as a nation have to answer a whole bunch of questions, submit them online to not get fined over $300. Of course, today is Census Day, but it's created a bit of a situation in my household and I'll explain a bit more coming up before 7 o'clock.
1: I even just had to Google, like, if I don't get it done tonight, am I in trouble? Like, I don't have time to do it tonight. I'm working. When do I get it done? So don't freak out if you don't get it done tonight.
0: Yeah.
1: Whatever your situation is, you'll be all right.
0: Yeah.
1: You've got a grace period, okay?
0: It just has to be based on tonight and what's going on in your house tonight. Yeah, like you could do it in tomorrow or the day after, but just you got to think about tonight and what was going on.
1: And don't forget where you were.
0: Yes.
1: Also coming up for you after 6:30 this morning, there's a big name doing the rounds in Hollywood at the moment, a big name director. But once upon a time, his brother was actually accused of being a hitman. So I'll give you all the details on that and whether or not he might turn that into a movie as well.
0: Okay, Clarkie has the news first. 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
12: Sunny, top of 20, damaging winds for the Illawarra. They'll ease today. Dave Clark with the 6:30 update. The incoming ACTU chief says a shorter working week, more leave, cost of living relief and tighter rules around AI will be her key priorities when she takes over. Melissa Donnelly is replacing the outgoing Secretary Sally McManus, who leave the

0: poll at the end of the month. The Illawarra community will have the chance to have their say on AUKUS this week, a public hearing at the Wollongong Art Gallery tomorrow. We'll hear concerns about the proposed impact of a nuclear submarine base at Port Kembla. Anti-war group Wollongong Against War and Nukes is also planning a rally.
1: So it's going to be happening outside the public inquiry at the Wollongong Art Gallery. So come down at 12:30 and join in the rally and show your opposition to AUKUS.
0: That's member Melanie Barnes. Illawarra mortgage holders will be watching. The Reserve Bank tipped to leave rates on hold when it meets this afternoon. A poll of 37 of Australia's leading economists has found all of them are expecting the RBA to stick to the status quo. Sally Tindall from Canstar says it'll be a relief for many, with many already feeling the pinch from a string of rises this year.
2: But if you look across what would then be four hikes that we've had in 2026. So that's one in February, we had one in March, we had one in May, and then another one potentially today. Well, that would be close to $400 extra in monthly repayments.
0: The Environment Minister is playing down the risk of humans being infected with the bird flu strain that's sweeping the nation. Murray Watts telling 7:30 most cases overseas have been in dairy workers, but can't rule out the risk down here.
3: Of course it is possible. We have seen that occur overseas, but an extremely low risk.
0: Also today, a network of crypto ATMs have been taken offline over money laundering concerns. And insurance companies are being accused of failing to explain why their premiums are rising at nearly three times the inflation rate.
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0: Panthers officials doing their best to prevent any more players leaving the club for the PNG Chiefs. Comes after star wing and Brian To'o signed with the new expansion club yesterday. Former Premiership player Brayton Astor telling Fox Sports it's their best pick yet.
6: This is huge. I mean, he is an out-and-out superstar. Yeah, they need to get a forward pack, but if you want someone to start it off and get those metres off a kick return and start their momentum with their forwards, he's the right man for it.
0: Illawarra Hawks have added serious firepower for NBL 27, signing former NBA forward Keelan Martin. The American arrives from Spain's top league after stints with the Indiana Pacers, Minnesota Timberwolves and the Boston Celtics. And the fallout from FIFA's plot to privatise the World Cup continues. The European, North American and Asian confederations have now all co-signed an open letter accusing FIFA of a fundamental breach of trust and also deception.
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0: Sunny, top of 20 today. Damaging winds for the Illawarra. They'll ease today. Partly cloudy Wednesday, Thursday. Tops around 18. Right now, 14 in Dapto on Wave 96.5.
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9: As we mentioned prior to Clarkie's news there, today is Census Day here in Australia. Don't forget to do it tonight or in the next couple of days. But of course, if you do it later than today, as Lyndall and I mentioned, it's going to be based on what's going on in your household tonight. And what's been going on in my household over the past few days is quite, well, interesting. Leading up to tonight's census survey, and I just want to unpack it all before 7 o'clock.
7: Okay. Mm. I'm intrigued. Yeah. You got my interest. Hey, remember last week, or maybe it was the week before, we were talking about like when you get to a certain age, you've had a fall rather than just falling over?
9: Yes. Yeah, that's right. Yeah.
7: Well, there's a certain Aussie rocker who's at the age of 49, so a bit older than us, and he's had a fall over the weekend and broken his back. So I'll give you all the details on who that is in some viral news next.
9: It's not this guy. I didn't just ruin it with this song, did I?
7: No, you didn't.
9: Okay.
7: No.
9: It's not Bernard or Bernard, whatever you want to call him.
7: Bernard,
9: yes. And Powderfinger for your Tuesday morning. It is Lyndall and Cramie, all thanks to Gateway Automotive here at Wave 96.5.

0: Wave 96.5, Linnell and Crammy. More fun in the morning. A windy one today, but it's going to be sunny, a top of around 20 degrees. And it is now time to hand it over to Lindell to fill us in on everything that's making the headlines online. Let's find out right now what's going viral.
1: I think I'm going viral.
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1: going
2: to go viral.
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4: Lindell's going viral.
5: Wow, why hasn't your girl Britney Spears posted some interesting things on the socials this week?
0: Yeah, I mean, I've got to be honest. I did send that dancing video in our group chat yesterday, mainly because I'm now starting to get really concerned, more concerned than normal. Just, and it's not the dancing, it's the caption underneath the video that's got me a little bit worried.
5: Yeah, which, look, a lot of that I can't actually read back because there's a lot of profanity. So just go and have a look at her account. One thing I will play, though, is a video that she's posted letting everyone know that you just can't trust anyone. She's not actually talking about family and friends and those close to her.
0: Right.
5: She's talking about her cosmetic injector because she had a botched Botox experience. Have a listen.
6: Bad because he put so much Botox in this left eye that it drooped down like that. And it's just now starting to raise up and be normal again. It's so embarrassing. It's like that. Like, it's... Girls, you have to be careful. If you do Botox with these people and these doctors, they can really f*** your eyes up.
0: Yeah, I mean, even just the way she's speaking and sounding at the moment.
5: I know.
0: I'm starting to regret the whole Free Britney movement. I've got to be honest. I'm really... Yeah.
5: This is on you. You push so hard to hashtag Free Britney.
0: Yeah, I know. But like, we freed her, but she still needs help around her. Someone, please, get around her.
5: I feel like she's in a worse place now. Now we know why she wasn't free.
0: Yeah, right. Okay. Well, I'm not going to say in prison Britney. Like, you know, I'm not going to completely...
5: No. But no, she does need help. In some other news today, director Christopher Nolan, obviously, is no stranger to dramatic storylines. Worked on The Odyssey and Oppenheimer, Interstellar, big, big movies. But one little-known episode from his own family's past could actually be turned into a movie. His older brother was once accused of having been the hitman behind a transcontinental gangland assassination.
0: Right. Okay.
5: Yeah. So this happened like 16 years ago. He actually used to use as his hitman name, code name, Oppenheimer.
0: Oh, wow. Okay. I mean...
5: I know.
0: I mean, with Christopher Nolan involved, I mean, so involved his family, there's got to be a twist at the end, Linda. What's the twist?
5: Well, he wasn't convicted. Is that a good enough twist?
0: Maybe that's what it is. Yeah, something like that. Yes.
5: Now, the long-awaited trial of the murder of Tupac Shakur begins this week in Vegas. It's been nearly three decades since he was murdered.
0: Yeah.
5: September 7th, 1996. So it is expected to take place over the entire month. So I'll keep you updated if we find out anything over the coming weeks. But just lastly, this guy, Phil Jamison, frontman of Grinspoon. He's gearing up to release his solo album this week, but he's had to cancel the remainder of his solo gigs across the country because on Friday night, he slipped and fell on stage and he said his spine connected to the drum riser. So they stopped the whole gig. He couldn't go through with the rest of it, gave him the green whistle, took him off to hospital, and he's fractured his lower back.
0: Oh, wow. Okay. Yeah. I mean, he's definitely got to that age where you can't just bounce back from that kind of stuff and recover, because I've seen Phil Jamison stumbling and bumbling around, and he was able to jump in a car and drive in King's Cross very early one morning, and
5: no comment.
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8: 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The M1 coming towards Mount Usley Road and Memorial Drive. 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That's the latest traffic on Wave 96.5. 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

0: Wave 96.5, Lindell and Crammy. 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Tonight, the 11th of August 2026, is Census Night here in Australia. Most people will be jumping online to fill out the questionnaire if they haven't done so already. You could do it ahead of time. You just got to be thinking about tonight. You got to think into the future, and or you do have a couple of days leeway, as Lindell has Googled and found out this morning, so you can do it late.
1: Well, I'm not going to be in the house tonight, so I'm going to be at like in Sydney working, so I'm kind of like, do I include myself? Do I include myself somewhere else? What do I don't know what to do.
0: Well, you will eventually return home to go to bed, and so then that's...
1: Will I?
0: Yeah, well, is anyone having a one-night stand tonight for census night?
1: But yeah, what do you do?
0: This whole census situation has caused, bit of an interesting one at my house, Lindell, because, well, I opened up the letter that came in the mail the other day. My wife was present in the kitchen as I opened it, and I said, oh, it's our census form. She goes, oh, okay, when have we got to do that? I said, this was last week. I said, oh, next Tuesday. She said, oh, okay, no worries. So then I like just clipped it to the fridge, so it's been hanging on the fridge now ever since it's been opened and just left there. And the situation and scenario it's kind of set up at my household now is like one of those old standoffs in like a Western movie. I feel like my wife and I both know it's there. We both know it needs to be done. But neither of us have decided to take it upon ourselves to complete said census survey yet.
1: Well, maybe she's waiting until tonight and you're going to sit around, have a beverage together and fill out your census online, perhaps. No?
0: Yeah, no, I don't think so. I think my wife's hoping that I'm just going to grab it off the fridge at some point, see if I hadn't done so already, and just complete it on her and my family's behalf. I think that's what she's assuming. And because
1: what are you doing? Are you doing the paper version or are you doing the online version? How do you know she hasn't already done the online version?
0: Well, I feel like she would tell me. She would say, oh, I've done that, and she would chuck that in the bin. Like, our household works like it goes on the fridge, and then when it's done, it's taken care of, it comes off the fridge, goes in the bin, or gets filed away, whatever needs to happen.
1: So you keep it there as your reminder that it has to be done.
0: Exactly. It's still hanging there. And so I went so far as even like getting my trivia questions, etc., ready for trivia, which I host tomorrow night at the Illawarra Hotel, so that I, this afternoon, tonight, whenever, have absolutely no reason whatsoever to get my computer out. So it's not as if I'm going to be sitting there on my computer doing something anyway, so I could just complete the census. So I'm literally just going to sit there tonight and wait and see what happens.
1: I've said this to you before. Like, why are you playing these games? Why can't you just do it? This is what is so frustrating and annoying about you. Mm. You've waited a week and a half for me to, like, notice you're wearing Brute, for God's sake, and you didn't say anything, and then you make it a big deal. And now you're waiting for your wife to do something. Mm. Hey, mate, how about you do it yourself?
0: Well, no, because I think that's what she wants me to do. I think she's just assuming that I'm going to do it, whereas...
1: So do it.
0: Why can't I assume that she would do it? Why can't I just...
1: Because she does everything else.
0: Well,
1: just do it for her.
0: This is the thing, and this is why I think she maybe thinks that I'm going to do it, because I take care of, like, all the bills and the banking and all that kind of stuff in our household. So does this fall into that category, or is her, as the female in the sort of situation, takes care of all the family life, and that's what the questions are all about, is she meant to do it?
1: No, do you know what? Yes, I'm running with yes, it is a bill. It is stuck on the fridge. Just do it. Give her one less thing to have to think about this afternoon. Just take that mental load away from her, because when we're finished work today, we don't have much on. Don't skip the gym session and go home and fill out your census. Be a good husband. Stop playing games with your wife. God, you're annoying.
0: No.
1: I hate you, and I'm not even married to you.
0: Oh, well, I'm not going to do it. I'm just going to see how it gets on. It'll get to like, we normally trot off to bed about 9:30 or so p.m. And you watch, she'll sort of just say, oh, okay, I'm going to bed. And I'll go, all right, well, I guess I'm going to fill out the census form.
1: Do you know what? Your games are going to get you fined $364 a day. Good luck to you.
0: Well, that's the thing too. Like, if neither of us do it tonight, how long will it take before one of us absolutely steps up to the mark and fills out the census? Maybe that's
1: until your bill's sitting at $2,000 on the fridge to pay because of your fines from it.
0: Until my life situation's changed and she's not even a part of my census anymore. She's living in a different house. She's got her own unit and apartment.
1: I'm surprised she's not already.
0: Ticking divorced.

0: Dave, 96.5, Lindell and Cranmere, thanks to Gateway Automotive on your Tuesday. It's going to be windy again today and a top of around 20 degrees.
1: You're still annoying me, but we have to push on. We have to move forward with the show. And yesterday you and I acted on impulse. We heard that the Bluey gnomes had just dropped at Bunnings, so we bought them. We bought every single one of them.
0: Yeah.
1: But now I have many questions, and I feel like maybe we shouldn't have done that. I think we acted a little bit too quickly.
0: Yeah.
1: Oh, anyway, we'll discuss that in detail after 7 o'clock this morning.
0: I won't lie, neither of us have said this out loud, but I think we're both having the same concerns. Next, though, Clarkie has the news, and then straight after that, it's your chance to win this.
2: 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Your t-shirt's ripped. And somehow, you've got to do it all again for day two. 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
10: Sunny, strong wind warning, top of 20 today. Dave Clark with this 7 o'clock update. Corporate watchdog has accused insurers of failing to explain the reason for soaring premiums. ASIC says the cost of car insurance jumped 8% in the year to July, which is much higher than the rate of inflation. Commissioner Alan Kirkland says they're often hoping we don't go out chasing a better deal.
11: You should call their bluff, demand answers, challenge them on the increase, ask for a better deal. And if you're not happy with what they give you, consider shopping around because you may be able to secure a better premium.
10: Wollongong will host a public inquiry hearing into AUKUS tomorrow. Locals will have their say on the defence pact and a potential nuclear submarine base at Port Kembla. Anti-war activists have also set to stage a rally opposing the proposal from 12:30.
12: We don't want the Australian military to be intertwined with the US military, which is what the AUKUS agreement is about. And we've seen from the example in Western Australia that local communities are being shut out of their local spaces when it comes to hosting the US military.
10: That's Wollongong Against War and Nukes member Melanie Barnes. A network of crypto ATMs has been taken offline over money laundering concerns. The Australian Transaction Reports and Analysis Centre has suspended CryptoLink's approval to operate the machines. Comes after the company failed to submit reports proving that they were being run in accordance with Australian laws and regulations. Wollongong locals are being offered one of the cutest volunteering gigs going around. Guide Dogs New South Wales is on the hunt for puppy raisers to help future guide dogs through their first year of life. Volunteers provide a loving home, basic training and socialisation with all costs covered. Also today, a Sydney council has caused a bit of a stir by passing a motion to make English compulsory on business signs, and at least 111 people have died in a huge earthquake that's rattled Columbia.
2: Explore smart design and modern living. Masterton's two new display homes are now open at Housing World Batagarang.
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10: Return of Red Bull cricket just a few days away. With growing pressure on Aussie opener Jake Weatherald, he says he's aware he needs to score runs in the series against Bangladesh to secure his spot in the side.
13: You know, you are required to make runs all the time when you go out there, and I've got a good opportunity to play two games, hopefully, and make runs and get four innings to do that. If I don't do that, then yeah, I'll put fate in someone else's hands.
10: The first test getting underway in Darwin on Thursday. In Group 7 Rugby League, no games over the weekend, the spare weekend, giving players the opportunity to rest, recover and reset ahead of the looming finals. Meantime, the date for the South Coast Group 7 Mick Cronin Medal Night has been locked in for October 9. And a new weapon is heading to Wollongong, with the Hawks securing former NBA talent Keelan Martin for NBL 27. 31-year-old forward joins the Hawks ahead of their season opener against Adelaide in October.
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10: Sunny, strong wind warning, top of 20 today. Partly cloudy Wednesday, Thursday, tops around 18. Right now, 14 in Thurule on Wave 96.5.
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0: I think it's pretty safe to say, Lindell, though most times we find ourselves disagreeing with each other. Mm-hmm. I think given the conversations we've now both had off air, we are collectively, I think, having what many dub buyer's regret at the moment. And we have no one to blame but ourselves. Actually, no. No, actually, I take that back. There's someone else that we can blame.
1: No, I don't know that we can shift the blame to that person. I know who you're thinking of. I think we need to own this. We acted on impulse and we shouldn't.
0: Yes. Look, we're going to unpack the feelings we're going through, and we want you as a listener of the show to be there with us, to be the counsellor, maybe with the clipboard in the hand, the pen, the paper, whatever, and just help us through this and maybe diagnose whether we do or do not have buyer's regret. Are we right or wrong to be feeling the way we feel? We'll get to that in a matter of minutes. But first, let's try and lock down someone's spot on the standby list for a trip to Vegas.
2: Club Windang, live and loving it. The place to be.
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3: What could possibly go wrong?
2: Steal my standby.
1: Hey, what could possibly go wrong, Ryan Cram? Nothing. You were there every day for our show in Vegas. You turned up.
0: Exactly.
1: You were on time.
0: I survived it, mate. I got home safe and sound. And you're right, I did complete some work while over there. And whoever we send over there doesn't even have to worry about turning up to work. It's a just full 100% holiday for them.
1: It's just all about you. You and whoever you want to take with you to Vegas. You get return flights for two people, 5 nights accommodation at the MGM Grand. $3,000 spending money. You could do a lot of damage with $3,000 in Vegas. And, of course, tickets to the iHeartRadio Music Festival, Snoop Dogg, Zara Larsson, Benson Boone, Cardi B, the Goo Goo Dolls, Major Lazer, and a whole heap more across two big days.
0: Yeah, the way it works, you've got to register your details at wavefm.com.au. Tell us who you'd like to take along with you, why you want to head along to the iHeartRadio Music Festival, etc., etc. We then, at specific times each day, this being one of them, pull a name out of that draw, call it out. That person has 30 minutes to call us back. If they don't call back within 30 minutes, we immediately open up the phone lines so that someone can steal their spot on the standby list. So the person we're looking for this morning who has half an hour to call us is Shane Palmer from Kanahooka, okay? Or Coonawarra.
1: Coonawarra, mate.
0: Yeah, same, mate, trust me. Shane Palmer of Coonawarra. The timer is officially ticking, mate. You've got 30 minutes to call us back.
1: Yeah, 4275-1965 is the number. Hurry up, Shane, or otherwise someone's going to steal your standby.
0: That's the way it works. 4275-1965, the number Shane needs right now and the number you may need in around half an hour's time. It is Steal My Standby here at Wave 96.5. Thanks to Club Windang, live and loving it, the place to be. Elizabeth.

0: Wave 96.5, Lindell and Crammy, more fun in the morning. The timer is still ticking away in the background. We're waiting for Shane Palmer of Coonawarra to call us back. If he does so within 30 minutes, he secures his spot on the standby list for that all-expenses-paid trip to Las Vegas. If he does not, though, we will immediately open up the phone lines for you so that you can steal his spot on the standby list and maybe come through like Stephen Bradbury and win an amazing all-expenses-paid trip to Las Vegas.
1: Yeah, but sometimes when the phone lines are open, mate, people call in the show and then we end up wasting a whole lot of money on things that we don't necessarily need. So,
0: yeah, look, safe to say that's kind of the situation Lindell and I currently find ourselves in. We're sitting here, we're wondering whether a decision we made in haste yesterday, in haste, let's be honest, like we got super excited about something, is maybe now already, only 24 hours later, the wrong decision to make after we took a phone call yesterday that gave us this hot tip.
2: Hi, just a little hint to your listeners. Bluey gnomes are about to hit Bunnings in about 1 minute's time.
1: Oh, really? They're back?
0: Are these like a new design and range of Bluey gnomes or the old ones coming back
2: new
0: again?
2: New design. There's a groom, a bride, an obstacle course. There's a friend's baker. There's a grandfather.
0: Okay. I don't know who you are, but we need one of each of them. Grab us one, please.
1: We'll pay ya.
0: No, really?
2: Well, there you go.
1: No, no. Wait, seriously. Seriously, get the receipt. We'll give you the money.
0: Yes.
1: I swear.
0: Get us one of each. I don't know who you are, but thanks for the hot tip.
2: That's all right.
0: So
1: that's what's led us to today, mate. Like,
0: yeah, immediately after that, like literally seconds, we're on the phone to that guy. We cannot reveal his name. He wanted to remain anonymous.
1: Yeah.
0: We were like trying to wheel and deal with him to sort of get us some gnomes. And look, we were putting him in a bit of an awkward situation, expecting him to be able to spend money he may not have had or available or whatever. But he just couldn't purchase them for us.
1: Well, here's the thing, though. We're asking someone to drop a lot of coin on some gnomes, trusting that we will at some point pay him back. It's like your dodgy friend saying, I swear I'll give you the money for it later. But anyway, we sent producer Sam down to purchase one of everything, we said.
0: Like
1: just go.
0: Immediately, like straight off that phone call, and we just sent her. She was straight in the car on the way to Kembla Grange Bunnings and secured one of each of these Bluey gnomes that have just dropped at Bunnings. So we've got all six Bluey gnomes currently sitting here in the studio with us.
1: Yeah, but then like after the show yesterday, we sat down with Big Boss Amy and she's like, so what are you going to do with the gnomes? And we were like, we don't know.
0: Yeah.
1: What should we do with the gnomes? And everyone was just kind of like, why'd you buy them?
0: Yeah.
1: I really like the bride one. And I also like, is it the grandpa one?
0: Yeah.
1: It's all in purple.
0: Grandfather, yeah, that one
1: I
0: there.
1: Think
0: yep.
1: He's so cute.
0: Yeah.
1: I don't want to part with either of those.
0: Yeah.
1: But we can't keep them, can we?
0: No. I mean, I would love to keep Tony Sunglasses. He's my favourite. He looks like he's, you know, at a rave party or someone's kick-ons. Later on, he looks fantastic. He's got the sunglasses.
1: He is cute.
0: Yeah, but yeah, you're right. Like, what are we meant to do with these? Because you and I, maybe wrongly, assumed that they were going to kick off and be sold out like they have in the past, but I don't think that's the case. I don't think that's happened. So,
1: yeah. Well, I think, like, when they initially came out, like, years ago now, it's been a couple of years and they've had different ones, I think everyone was so obsessed with them because it was just a novelty and now they keep re-releasing them and adding new ones.
0: Yeah.
1: So it's kind of like, oh, well, I'll get one next time they're released, yeah?
0: Yeah. I think it's that and maybe, like, Ushies are still, like, the big thing.
1: Oh, yeah.
0: Like, people are still distracted with the Ushies.
1: So what, these are getting overlooked, you think, because of the Ushies?
0: I think so, yeah. And or we're those people that are, like, jumping on a trend way too late. It's like trying to buy Bitcoin now. You know what I mean? That's what we're trying to do.
1: Oh, yeah.
0: It's the equivalent. So just know we have one of each of these gnomes. And, look, maybe it's one of these things we've got to buy it and hold it. You know, like, it's a long-term investment, Lindell.
1: Well, maybe even if we just wait a couple of days and see if, like, they are popular or if they're sold out.
0: Yep.
1: And then maybe we can auction them off on eBay. I don't know.
0: And or we just end up giving them away because we can't even sell them. And we have to swallow our pride and admit that maybe we aren't the best investors or financial advisors out there.
1: Did Sam keep the receipt?
0: Actually, that's a great idea. Let's just take him back to Bunnings.
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4: 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First with the Illawarra's traffic.
5: Taking the M1 into Sydney this morning is all clear coming up through Helensburg. 80k speed limit Mount Pleasant for Mount Uzi Road travelling through the roadwork zone. Slow for the M1 northbound coming up through Kanahooka. Busy at the intersection Albion Park, Tungara Road, Terry Street. Street. Get the viral Rimmel London Brownie Pie Lip Liner for just $6.50, then take it from lips to lashes with new Brownie Pie Mega Lift Mascara. Rimmel London, now half price at Big W. That's latest traffic on Wave 96.5. More fun in the morning with Lyndall and Crammy.
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0: Wave 96.5, Lyndall and Crammy, more fun in the morning. It's going to be another windy day today. It looks quite still out there at the moment here in Warrawong, but that wind will pick up as the day progresses and a top of 20 degrees on the way.
1: And we're still looking for Shane Palmer of Coonawarra. Shane, you've probably got, what, about 7 minutes, you reckon?
0: Yeah, about that.
1: 8 minutes?
0: Looks like it, yeah.
1: If you don't get in contact with us, Shane, on 4275 1965, someone else is going to steal your standby and you will not be going to Vegas, mate.
0: Yeah, Shane Palmer of Coonawarra, 4275 1965, the number you need, buddy. Also coming up before 8 o'clock, Brian was in the office again yesterday, the little old bloke using one of our little cubicles to make his senseless survey calls with, of course, the Australian Census happening tonight. His questions are a little bit more, what's the word, random, I guess, irreverent?
1: Useless?
0: Yeah, I guess so. That's how you would put it.
1: Also coming up, I posted something on the socials and unintentionally It's just opened up a can of worms in my DMs. There's been a flurry of activity, so I'll let you know what's happening coming up after 7:30.
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2: Some debates are more heated than others.
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2: 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Top Gongs. Today, we're on the hunt for the Illawarra.

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1: Sunny, strong wind warning, top of 20 today. Dave Clark with the 7:30 update. Mortgage holders across the country crossing their fingers with the Reserve Bank to make another rates decision this afternoon. Economists are tipping the central bank won't move this month with three hikes in the bag already. Sally Tindall from Canstar says it pays to plan ahead.
2: All big four bank economic teams are expecting a hold. But if you've got a mortgage, I would say plan for a hike in the months ahead, just in case.
1: Kiama Council's taken to social media asking residents to report improper e-bike use after recent damage to the fields at local sports complex. Council says riders have been treating the sports fields like a fun park, intentionally skidding and sliding on the grass, along with the fenced-off turf cricket pitch and the athletics track, also accused of riding at high speeds during training sessions and also games. Anyone who sees such activity is being urged to call Kiama Council or Crime Stoppers on 1-800-333-000. Big insurers are being urged to come clean on soaring premiums after the corporate watchdog found their price hikes are outpacing inflation. However, Asset Commissioner Alan Kirkland says you're a good chance of scoring a discount if you demand a please explain.
3: Consumers who contact their insurer often save money. We found that almost a third of those who negotiated with their insurer secured a lower premium without any changes to their cover.
1: The mood of young professionals in the Wollongong and Illawarra area has been highlighted by the Director of Business Illawarra. Coralie McCarthy says as she spends more time talking with business owners, CEOs and emerging leaders across the region, a disheartening trend is emerging. Ms. McCarthy says that mood is seemingly one of resignation, stemming not from them believing that participation will lead to change or that they're even unsure if change is possible. Also today, Polly's back after their five-week break. Gambling, tax and immigration on the agenda. And more than 2.5 million households have already completed their census ahead of the official night tonight.
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1: Some NRL greats have scoffed at the idea of a third-place playoff at the Rugby League World Cup after it was floated by Peter Vlandis. Former Blues and Sharks skipper Paul Gallen has told Nine he doesn't think the players' hearts would be in it.
5: I think at the end of the day, if you can get them on the field, I think all football players will put their best foot forward once they get on the field. But to get them on there to play for a third place, I just don't know. I don't know.
1: The Link Shell Cove set to co-host the New South Wales South Coast Senior Classic, a 36-hole event for golfers over 55. The top two scratch scorers for the tournament will gain automatic entry to the 2026 New South Wales Senior Open Championship to be played at Thaguna Golf Club alongside some legends of the game, including Peter Senior, Peter O'Malley and Peter Lonard. The Classic is set for Monday, August 17. And Melbourne's third A-League team is officially dead and buried. Western United's licence term dominated by the Australian Professional League.
0: 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Weather.
1: Sunny today, strong wind warning, top of 20. Partly cloudy Wednesday, Thursday, tops around 18. Right now, 14 in Calderwood on Wave 96.5.
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9: Before 8 o'clock, we've got a senseless survey coming up, thanks to Brian, who's been using one of our cubicles here at Wave 96.5 to make those calls. Plus, something Lindell has posted on her social media has caused an absolute flood of messages to stream into her inbox. Find out what that was coming up in a matter of minutes. But while everything else has been happening, Clarky with the news, the ads, the songs and everything in the background, the timer has been ticking away for this.
0: Club Windang, live and loving it. 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
10: So if you're just tuning in for the first time this morning, we are giving away this fantastic flight to Vegas. Return flights for two people, 5 nights accommodation at the MGM Grand, $3,000 spending money, and tickets to the iHeartRadio Music Festival. And we have been waiting with bated breath to hear from Shane Palmer in Coonawarra. And we've gotten to the point where we're ready for someone to steal his standby. And guess who's just decided to call us? Hello, yeah. Shane.
7: Hey, guys. How are you?
9: Oh, we are good, mate. There's literally seconds left on this 30-minute timer that's been ticking away in the background, and you've called us just in the nick of time to secure your spot on the standby list for this all-expenses-paid trip to Vegas. Mate, what were you doing? What was going on? How come it took you so long?
7: Mate, I'm on my way to work, and I couldn't find anywhere to pull over to call. So there was a little bit of streaming involved.
9: Okay. No, there wasn't.
10: No, there absolutely wasn't. Look, way to make us wait.
9: Yeah.
7: Yeah. Safe driving.
9: Okay, well, good stuff, mate. You have, well, with seconds to spare, secured your spot on this standby list for this all-expenses-paid trip to Las Vegas, mate. Who would you be taking with you?
7: Definitely my wife.
9: Smart man. Very smart man.
10: Beautiful. Okay. Well, congratulations. You're on the standby list. We'll announce a winner on the 29th of August. All right, Shane?
7: Awesome. Thanks, guys. Appreciate it.
9: No worries. On you go, mate. You can put the blinker on, pull out of wherever you are now and keep on trekking to work, knowing you are in the running to win this trip to Las Vegas. If you'd like to be on the standby list as well, you need to register at wavefm.com.au. We call registered names out at 7, 11, 1 and 3 o'clock every single day. You've got 30 minutes to call us back to secure that spot on the standby list. If you don't, though, we'll open up the phones so that someone else can steal your standby. It's thanks to Club Windang, live and loving it, the place to be. 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

0: 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Lindell and Crammy, more fun in the morning for your Tuesday. And your inbox has been popping off, Lindell.
1: It really has. And I don't know if you have paid any kind of attention to stories that I've posted over the last, like, 48 hours. Like, did you see anything that I posted over the weekend?
0: I did. You were at City to Surf. You were hosting that.
1: Yeah. Anything else?
0: And you went out. You had a friend in. I know because you mentioned it last week. She was coming in from Queensland.
1: Yeah.
0: And you went out. You went to like a restaurant.
1: Yes.
0: That I'd heard of before.
1: Meat and Wine Co.
0: Meat and Wine Co. Because you tagged it. And yeah. Then you were out for drinks afterwards, it looked like.
1: Yeah. So I went out for cocktails. Did anything like catch your eye in any of those posts? Specifically the posts with my best friend. Like, let's forget about City to Surf.
0: Mm-hmm. Yeah.
1: Anything over the weekend that I had posted that makes you go, oh, I'm going to slide into Lindell's DMs if you're a complete stranger.
0: Well, no. I mean, you looked good, if that's what it was. Like,
1: oh, thanks, man. Appreciate that.
0: You looked happy, and it was nice to see you out, I guess.
1: You had a drink in your hand. Wow, that's unusual.
0: Yeah, no.
1: Nothing in particular?
0: This isn't about your appearance again, is it? Like, I didn't miss something different with your hair? Or no.
1: No.
0: Okay.
1: So I posted a photo of Bryony, my best mate and I.
0: Yes.
1: At Meat and Wine Co., but it wasn't me in the picture. I was cheersing her with a wine,
0: uh-huh.
1: And it was just a photo of her.
0: Right.
1: My caption.
0: Yes.
1: Can't remember what I wrote.
0: No.
1: It said date night.
0: Oh, okay. Interesting.
1: So since I have posted that, I've had so many, like, men.
0: Right.
1: That I don't know. On the night, it was like love heart emoji eyes and stuff like that.
0: Yes.
1: I was like, going on here?
0: Mm.
1: And then random people just kind of sliding into my DMs.
0: Yes.
1: And it wasn't until yesterday that Bryony's had people try and follow her and things like that as well. And I'm like,
0: all right.
1: Do people think I'm in a relationship with Bryony?
0: I mean, maybe. I mean, you speak a lot about how you've given up on the dating apps and men are a disaster. So maybe people are putting like two and two together and thinking that maybe you're just going to try things on the other side of the fence for a while.
1: But maybe if I write date night that I am actually on a date.
0: Mm, yeah, especially when you had that in there too. Yes. Yeah.
1: Really?
0: Mm.
1: Is this what men think? Is this how like their brains work?
0: Oh, you don't want to know what we think, mate.
1: Working with you for long enough, you have really opened my eyes to a lot of things. But
0: yeah.
1: Like, is this a reason to message someone? Like, do they now think they can be our additional? Like, if Bryony and I are together, they can be our third?
0: Yeah, well, to them I would say if Lindell has or had made that decision to change the teams, you sliding into the DMs is not going to make you a part of that.
1: Like, you're making it worse. There's no turning back. Once I go that way, I don't think I'm ever going back again.
0: You are the reason I'm wearing this uniform and playing for this team now, okay?
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4: The M1 heavy northbound coming up through Kanahooka, slow into the Oak Flats interchange in both directions. 80k's is the speed limit coming down Mount Pleasant for Mount Uzi Road with roadworks. Memorial Drive is congested both ways, Corrimal and moving into Wununam. 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That's the latest traffic on Wave 96.5. 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

0: 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More fun in the morning, 7 away from 8. Of course, tonight is census night. Don't forget, you will be fined if you don't complete it. You do have a bit of a grace period, though, a couple of days to submit it online. You should have received something in the mail. If not, you can check it all out online, complete it, submit it, etc. But you want to make sure you do it based on the stats, figures, people in your house tonight for the 2026 census.
1: And over the last couple of weeks, we have introduced you to our favourite colleague. His name's Brian, and he conducts his Australian Census surveys each and every time the census rolls around. Now, yesterday we played one of his Census surveys. It was great. He was buzzing. He was so excited. But yesterday, after he completed it, he just looked defeated, didn't he?
0: Yeah. I mean, like, I don't envy him or anyone that works kind of in that realm having to make phone calls to people, because I'm guilty of maybe not even answering phone calls. And if I do, I'm very short. Yeah. I'm very abrupt with people, and I sort of look for any excuse to either get off the phone call, or I just hang up without saying anything. And I guess that's what he's having to deal with 90% of the time before he finds someone that's actually willing to help him out. And look, just to really paint the picture of what it's like for Brian here at the office, it's nice to have him around, and he's happy. Yeah. He's happy most of the time, but sometimes things quite don't go to plan for poor old Brian.
2: Hello.
3: Yes, hello. It's Brian calling from the Australian Census Bureau. Thanks for taking our call. Randomised phone call just to ask a few irreverent questions. If you're willing to participate, I'll just rattle off the questions. You give us an answer. Feel free to hang out whenever you feel like it. May I start by asking what your name is, sir?
2: Sorry, who are you from again?
3: My name's Brian, and I'm calling from the Australian Census Bureau, mate.
2: The Australian Census Bureau?
3: Correct, yes. And your name was? Your name's okay. Okay, no worries. Okay, here's a few questions for you. The first one, how many Jats crackers do you think you can fit in your mouth?
2: I'll see you later.
3: Give me a number, mate. How many you reckon? You're there.
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0: Wave 96.5, Lindell and Crammy, more fun in the morning. It's looking nice and still somewhat out there at the moment. Plenty of blue sky about. It's set to be a little bit windy again. It will pick up as the day progresses and a top of around 20 degrees on the way.
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0: Look at the beautiful colours. Okay, damn it. Clarkie has the news first, and then it's your chance to win some cash. $1,000 is the prize with our game of 1K wordplay here at Wave 96.5.
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8: Sunny, strong wind warning, top of 20. Dave Clark with the 8 o'clock update. Corporate watchdog has accused

0: Insurers are failing to explain the reason for soaring premiums. ASIC says the cost of car insurance jumped 8% in the year to July, which is much higher than the rate of inflation. It also says many customers scored a better deal simply by asking why their premiums have jumped by so much. Community members will front a public inquiry examining Australia's submarine pact with the US and the UK in Wollongong tomorrow. Some locals like Melanie Barnes expected to voice concerns about a potential nuclear submarine base at Port Kembla.
1: I'm really concerned that having nuclear submarines in Port Kembla would make the Illawarra a high priority target for nuclear attack or even conventional attack. We're also really concerned about Wollongong becoming a military town, and I think that this would really change what the Illawarra is.
0: A protest rally is also planned following the hearing, where activists will call for greater scrutiny of the multi-billion dollar deal. Illawarra households being reminded it's census night. Already more than 2.5 million households have completed their census ahead of time. Assistant Treasury Minister Andrew Lee says it's a chance to help the government best allocate funding.
2: And that's part of giving back to your community, because when you can accurately fill in the census, it ensures that your community gets the resources that it's entitled to.
0: At least 111 people have been reported dead in Colombia in the aftermath of a powerful earthquake. The 7.4 has brought down buildings. Rescue efforts are underway. Comes just months after an earthquake claimed more than 8,000 lives in neighbouring Venezuela. Also today, the Federal Environment Minister says he can't rule out the possibility of humans being infected by the current bird flu. And the incoming ACTU chief says a shorter working week, more leave, cost of living relief and tighter rules around AI will be her key priorities.
3: Explore smart design and modern living. Masterton's two new display homes are now open at Housing World Batagarang.
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0: Peter Vlandis has hit back at claims that PNG has been given an unfair advantage ahead of joining the NRL in 2028. Players will receive tax-free concessions. The Panthers' Brian To'o, the latest big name to sign on, but the NRL boss has told Nine the tax incentives are crucial to the club's success.
5: Yes, it's certainly the tax-free is designed to attract players, and so it should, because the player is going to, it's a challenge for the player.
0: Ahead of NBL 27, the Illawarra Hawks have added another key player to their roster for the season. They've signed former NBA forward Kellen Martin. The 198-centimetre forward has turned 31 and has reportedly been on Matt Campbell's radar for several seasons. The American arrives from Spain's top league after stints with the Indiana Pacers, Minnesota Timberwolves and the Boston Celtics. And the fallout from FIFA's plot to privatise the World Cup continues. The European, North American and Asian confederations have now all co-signed an open letter accusing FIFA of a fundamental breach of trust and deception.
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0: Sunny, strong wind warning, top of 20 today. Partly cloudy Wednesday, Thursday. Tops around 18. Right now 15 in Kiama on Wave 96.5.
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10: Coming up, we're going to take a look at all your latest viral news, including that song that's going to get stuck in your head, and I make no apologies for it, but also some news on Ed Sheeran. 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
11: 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Next, it is your chance to win a nice whopping amount of cash. $1,000 is good and great at any time, and that time is right now. 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So call now, 4275-1965. We do it all next. Thanks to Legends at Domain, King Street in Warrawong, here at Wave 96.5.

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3: And a very good morning this morning to Emma in Barrack Point waiting to play. How are you, Emma?
4: I'm great. How are you?
3: We're really good.
0: Yeah, we're really good. Are you currently right now at home? You're in Barrack Point, or what are you up to right now?
4: No, I'm actually in the car with my daughter. We're just at Starbucks at Warrawong, so we just pulled over.
3: We can straight across the road. Yeah, we're waving.
0: We can nearly see you from here.
4: Hang on.
0: Do you do this sort of drive and commute past our studios here on King Street in Warrawong every single day?
4: Every day we listen. Okay. I'm taking Amelia to school, and we listen every day. And Amelia's got all the words right a few times now.
0: I often wonder, like, we see so many cars go past in the morning, and my curiosity gets the best of me, Lyndall, as you know. And I often wonder, like, I wonder how many people are, like, literally just out there right now in their car and can hear what I'm saying. It's pretty amazing.
3: I wonder how many people can just cruise into Starbucks into that drive-thru bit and maybe just swing back past and drop me a coffee. But that's okay. That's a whole other thought for another day, Emma.
4: If we win, we'll bring you a coffee.
3: Okay. All right, I've already had one today. I'll get jittery. Another day, all right? Another day.
0: I'll take something if that's an offer. Why not? Can't pass up a freebie. Okay, so Emma, you're there with your daughter Amelia, you said. Is that right?
4: Yes,
0: okay.
4: I am.
0: And you said you play along most mornings, and she goes, okay. Now, look, you being the adult over 18, we have to play with you technically, but Amelia is allowed to sort of help there in the background.
3: Yeah.
4: Okay.
0: Your first big decision, as you know, as a regular listener of this little segment, is to choose who you're going to try and match up with this morning. Would that be Lyndall or me, Crammy?
4: Lyndall, thank you.
0: Lyndall, it is.
3: Okay,
0: good. Finally getting a break. That's good. All right, Lyndall, out of the studio into the soundproof section outside. I feel like it's been me day after day after day of late, and I've come painstakingly close a few times. So, all right, Lyndall's turn. Emma, I'm going to give you our three words, 1K wordplay. After each of those, it's a game of word association. So the first word that comes to mind, and Lyndall goes through the exact same steps and processes. If her words match up with yours, Emma, and your daughter there,
4: awesome.
0: Amelia,
4: yep.
0: You win $1,000, yep. Okay? You got through on the phones.
4: Thank you.
0: Listen every morning. Here is your chance to win the cash. Are you ready?
4: Yep, we're
0: Let's
4: all good.
0: Do it. So the first word this morning... White.
4: Black.
5: Black.
0: Black. The second word is board. B-O-A-R-D. Board.
4: Whiteboard.
0: Whiteboard. And the third and final word, fish.
4: Ah, fish. These are tricky ones today. Let's go with chips.
0: Chips. Okay, well, they might be tricky, but I think you've come up with some pretty good responses, given a game of word association. So for white, you've said black. For board, you've said white. And for fish, you've gone chips. Okay. I am just waving my arms around as I do to get Lyndall's attention so she can join us here in the studio. It's a very technical system we use here of communication to bring it back in.
4: I'm sure.
0: Yeah. Alrighty, you're back on your seat. You are good and ready to go.
3: I am ready.
0: Okay, well, here we go. Same three words for you, Lyndall. Good luck, Emma. Good luck, Amelia.
4: Thank you.
0: All right. First word, Lyndall. Mm-hmm. White.
3: Black.
4: Woo!
0: The second word is board, spelt B-O-A-R-D. Board.
3: Game.
0: Oh.
4: Damn.
3: I feel like there's lots for board, though.
4: I thought of a few. Skateboard.
0: Yeah, okay.
3: Blackboard.
0: Blackboard, you're close to what Emma
3: Whiteboard.
0: Said.
3: Whiteboard.
0: Whiteboard is what Emma nearly came up with there. Right, bad luck, guys.
3: Oh, I'm so sorry.
4: That's okay. What would you have said for the third one?
0: Oh, yeah, okay.
3: What's the last one?
0: Third and final word was fish. What would you say to fish?
3: Chips.
0: Oh.
3: Oh, no.
0: That is the word.
4: We were close.
3: Oh, so close.
0: All right, well.
3: Sorry, team.
0: Enjoy your day.
4: Thank you.
0: Next time you drive past tomorrow morning, give us a wave, okay?
3: And a lactose-free vanilla latte. Thanks very much.
0: Mate, they didn't win the cash. Settle down, okay. Have a fantastic morning. Thanks for making us a part of it each and every day here at Wave 96.5. The game is 1K Wordplay, thanks to Main in Warrawong, where you'll find premium furniture, the experts in bedding, and the latest in electrical and technology as well. Lyndall, you're up again next to fill us in on what's going viral.

0: Wave 96.5, Lindell and Crammy. He is headed to Australia in a matter of weeks. Noah Kahan and the Great Divide for your Tuesday morning. A sunny day today, a top of 20 degrees. It is likely to get a little bit windy again later. Now, though, it is time to hand it over to Lindell. She's been busy on the other side of the desk getting all the latest ready. So let's check in on what's going viral.
1: I think I'm going viral.
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4: Lindell's going viral.
5: Well, as we know, we've got some pretty famous redheads doing the rounds these days. Prince Harry, Nicole Kidman, Emma Stone, and of course, Ed Sheeran. It seems like fashionable to have red hair these days. Someone just needs to tell my child. All she wants to do is dye her hair rainbow and get rid of her red hair.
6: No.
5: But Ed was in an interview recently, and he spoke about the fact that when he first got famous and he'd be like in a nightclub or something, he used to get cornered by other redheads, and it's like they'd trauma bond together over having red hair. Have a listen.
7: When I got famous, I would go to clubs, and my night at a club would be like some ginger kid in the corner talking to me. He would just be like, it was hard for us, man, wasn't it? No one quite understands what we went through, man. And I'd just be there just trying to have a good time.
5: You did it.
7: I honestly feel, I feel like I'm the spokesperson for them now. I always like joking about like forming a ginger army to actually like just one day just be like, f*** around and see what happens.
5: I love it. I love my kids' red hair. Like, yeah. I'm so jealous of it. It's glorious.
0: Mm. And we're all about, you know, every person having some representation in the public eye and spotlight these days. So good on him for being that person. Yeah.
5: Now, look, in the past 24 hours, my algorithm's been, like, constantly flooded with this Tones and I song called Mercy. Mm. And I've done my research to try and find, like, is it her new song? Has it already been released? And I've just missed it. There's no official release date yet, but she's been sharing it all over the socials. Now, I find that it's very interesting timing, given that only last week we spoke about her now ex-husband having a baby with his new partner, and that just got announced all over Instagram.
0: Mm-hmm.
5: Now, knowing that tidbit of information, have a listen to the lyrics and tell me how much this one smacks you in the feels.

0: Man, that is a massive slap in the face breakup song if I've ever heard one.
1: But like Move Over Adele, because that's going to be the breakup song of the year. I love it. I get tingles every time I hear it. I'm still on songs though. You're not going to like this next one. I'm sorry for what's about to happen.
0: Yeah.
1: But obviously there was a time that you couldn't go online or anywhere at all without hearing this next song. I have said sorry, but I'm talking about Baby Shark. Okay, that's enough. You can pull it. You can stop it so that it doesn't get stuck for the rest of the day. But the boy who starred in the song as like the young boy doing all the dance moves is now officially entering the K-pop world. He's still been doing like bits and pieces in like, you know how in Korea they have like all the K-pop schools and they teach them how to be a K-pop star?
0: Yeah.
1: He's been doing a lot of that kind of stuff. But he's got a debut single coming out in 2 weeks' time and it's actually called Wave. So I'm thinking maybe it could be like our station theme song.
0: Right.
1: I haven't heard it yet, so I don't know if it's as annoying as Baby Shark, but we could give it a whirl, perhaps.
0: I think it's interesting and intriguing that he started out with Baby Shark and he's still sticking with somewhat of an ocean theme, and his first single trying to break
1: it's
0: out,
1: cute, isn't
0: break
1: it?
0: The mold of Baby Shark is Wave. Yeah. Sorry, not sorry. I'll play the rest of it.

0: Okay, that's enough. Stop it.
1: It's the end. It's the end. It's the end.
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3: 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First with the Illawarra's traffic.
4: Heavy for the M1, travelling northbound through Dapto this morning and making your way into Fig Tree. We're looking at a travel time of 20 minutes through that mess. Quite slow, Albion Park, Tungara Road, Terry Street at the intersection. Traffic is all clear. Bulleye Pass coming towards Lawrence Hargrave Drive. 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That's the latest traffic on Wave 96.5. 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

0: Dave, 96.5, Little and Crammy. More fun in the morning just after 25 past 8. Mick from The Drive Show will be in nice and early just after 8.30 to host the Music Challenge, a fun little game that puts Lyndall and I head-to-head with our music knowledge on the line. It's a game of speed. But over the past week and a bit, Mick from The Drive Show has been busy around town handing out little trophies, little gongs, as he calls them, and slapping some stickers on some businesses.
1: Mick's Top Gongs. 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
2: Yeah, and yesterday he awarded the best pizza. So big congratulations to D'Amato's in Tullumbah and Unanderra. They've put up a post as well saying that to celebrate, they're doing Mick's Mega Meal Deal. 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How good's that?
0: That is a fantastic deal, and it's named after Mick. He would absolutely love that. Oh, also, third point that makes it so awesome, how good are fruit tingles?
2: I know. Who doesn't love a fruit tingle?
0: Oh, that takes me back to the glory days, let me tell you. Mick's Top Gongs continues today. He is looking for you to vote for our region's best cafe. 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That makes it so awesome. How good are fruit tingles?
2: I know.

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9: Sunny, strong wind warning, top of 20 today. Dave Clark with the 8:30 update. Sigh of relief for Illawarra mortgage holders with the Reserve Bank tipped to sit on its hands this month. Central Bank widely tipped to leave official cash rate on hold after already handing out three rises since the beginning of the year. Sally Tindall from Canstar says we should brace for more pain in the coming months, though.
10: I would expect the RBA to keep the cash rate on hold for this month, but still keep borrowers across the country on notice that further hikes could still be needed.
9: Corporate Watchdog has accused insurers of failing to explain the reasons behind soaring premiums. ASIC says the cost of car insurance jumped 8% in the year to July, which is much higher than the rate of inflation. Commissioner Alan Kirkland says they're often hoping we don't go out chasing a better deal.
11: You should call their bluff, demand answers, challenge them on the increase, ask for a better deal. And if you're not happy with what they give you, consider shopping around because you may be able to secure a better premium.
9: Network of crypto ATMs has been taken offline over money laundering concerns. The Australian Transaction Reports and Analysis Centre has suspended CryptoLink's approval for operating the machines. Comes after the company failed to submit reports proving that they were being run in accordance with Australian laws and regulations. Got room in your home and heart for a future guide dog? Guide Dogs New South Wales is calling for Wollongong volunteers to become puppy raisers to help train and socialise puppies before they begin their formal guide dog training. Food, vet bills and support are all covered. Also today, the President of Colombia has called for the nation to rally behind those impacted by the powerful

0: earthquake, and five more people have been charged over an alleged dating app crime spree targeting men.
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0: Panthers officials are doing their best to prevent any more players leaving the club for the PNG Chiefs. Comes after star winger Brian To'o signed with the new expansion club yesterday. Former Premiership player Brayton Nasta telling Fox Sports he's their best pick yet.
3: This is huge. I mean, he is an out-and-out superstar. Yeah, they need to get a forward pack, but if you want someone to start it off and get those metres off a kick return and start their momentum with their forwards, he's the right man for it.
0: Set to tee off on Monday, the New South Wales South Coast Senior Classic, a 36-hole event for golfers over 55. The Lynx Shell Cove will co-host the event with the top two scratch scorers of the tournament, gaining automatic entry to the 2026 New South Wales Senior Open Championship to be played at Thaguna Golf Club. The Classic is set for Monday, August 17. And Melbourne's third A-League team has officially been laid to rest. Western United's licence terminated after troubles over financial hassles, including payments to players and staff and a tax debt.
1: 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Weather.
0: Sunny, strong wind warning, top of 20 today. Partly cloudy Wednesday, Thursday, tops around 18. Right now it's 15 in Tullamore on Wave 96.5.
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6: Well, isn't that timely? Things are about to get even more tense with our music challenge.
7: Indeed.
6: Oh, jeez. You won last time, so I had a lot to prove today.
7: Yeah, I wasn't going to bring it up, but since you did...
6: Yes, you were. Yes, you were.
7: Yeah, that's what happened last week. Look, Lindell wins 9 out of 10 weeks when we play this game, the music challenge. But last week it was all me. Can I go back to back? We're about to find out in a matter of minutes. We're already giving each other stares. We're trying to, like, psych each other out. It's Lindell and Crammy at Wave 96.5.

0: Wave 96.5. 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Nice so far anyway. It's set to get a little bit windy again this afternoon with a top of 20 degrees on the way. The Savo as well. While it's windy, you can be listening to this guy. He's sitting opposite me now. He's in the important chair ready to push all the buttons for the music challenge here at Wave 96.5. Take it away, Mick.
1: A mental challenge wouldn't work with these two, so we made it easy.
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0: Good morning.
3: Hello.
0: Ah, yes, we're back and I'm coming off the back fence with a win last week.
3: Yeah, I really have a lot to answer for today. I've got to redeem myself.
0: Yeah.
3: Are you going to skew it completely in his favour again?
4: No, but I am inspired. Not by Crammy, but it's by something that I've gotten in similar to Crammy because he hosts Wednesday night trivias at the Illawarra Hotel. Your boy is now host of Disco Bingo Tuesday night at the Illawarra Hotel.
3: It's a long day for you, isn't it?
4: Well, yeah, I've got two musical hosting duties, but that's all right.
3: Can you nap during the day?
4: Potentially. Yeah, potentially.
0: Mate, he's in his 20s. Sweet.
3: He still might need a lie down.
0: Yeah, right.
4: I do.
0: Okay.
4: Thank you. But that's all right. This week's music challenge is inspired by last week's Disco Bingo, my very first one I hosted. Mm-hmm. So the theme is Hit That Noughties.
3: Oh, okay.
4: So they're all songs from the 2000s and some even from the 2010s.
3: Okay.
4: All right. Your names, your buzzers. Best of five, first of three. Lindell, test yours.
3: Lindell.
4: Crammy, test yours.
0: Crammy.
4: Of course, once you buzz, you got 3 seconds to give me an answer. Otherwise, bow, bow.
0: Mm-hmm.
4: Song number one.
3: Lindell.
4: Lindell.
0: Three.
3: Wake Me Up.
4: Two.
3: Is that Aloe Black?
4: One. Is it
3: Avicii?
4: Your
3: Avicii, Aloe Black.
4: Oh! Buzzer beater.
0: Oh, gee, that was close.
4: Did you have that one?
0: Oh, I was ready to go, mate.
4: Okay, 1-0 Lindell.
0: Yep.
4: Song number two.
0: Crammy.
4: Crammy.
0: Spiller Groove Jets.
4: How it's done.
0: Sophie Ellis Bextra, if you want that in there too, but yeah, whatever.
4: I'm just happy with Spiller, but thank you. No extra points.
0: Okay, just showing off.
4: One all. Next song.
3: Lindell.
4: Lindell.
3: Here Without You, $3 down.
5: I'm here without you, baby. Nice.
3: Any better? No, why did you do the better voice?
0: No, he's got the tongue roll thing going on.
4: Ready?
0: As well.
4: Ready?
5: I'm here without you, baby.
3: Your interpretation of anyone that era, you'd sing Chad Kroeger the same way, would you not?
0: No, he's a bit more raspy.
4: Go on.
0: No.
4: Oh,
0: I like your pants around your knees, what it is.
4: It's like I'm in the room with him.
0: Yeah.
3: That was awful.
4: Lindell's taking a 2-1 lead.
0: Oh, God.
4: Match point.
0: Yes.
4: Here we go.
0: Crammy.
4: Crammy.
0: Kesha ticked up. What's it called? Kesha, two, I'm going down.
4: One.
0: I'm yelling. No. What's she yelling?
3: It's Kesha Timber.
4: I need one more artist.
3: What?
4: The main Kesha's only a feature. I need the main artist.
0: I'm ready. Can I come back?
4: Three.
0: Can I come back?
4: Two, one. No, you've already had a
0: Kesha. No, Kesha Timber, Pitbull.
4: It's
0: come on.
4: Pitbull. He's going down, I need that main artist, not just the feature.
3: Why?
4: Because them's the rules.
0: So close.
3: Is Pitbull really the main artist on that?
4: Yes, it's his song featuring Kesha.
0: He's Mr. Worldwide.
4: Literally, 305. Dale. Still 2-1.
0: Oh, God.
4: From the win.
3: Lindell.
4: Lindell.
3: Superstar Jamelia.
0: Oh, that hurts now. That really hurts because I had that. Like, Timber was right on the tip of my tongue.
4: Yeah. Would you have said Pitbull, though?
0: Yeah, 100%. Yeah.
3: Would you?
0: Had you questioned me on it. Yeah. Anyway, Lindell, you know, good on ya. Congratulations.
3: Thank you. The world has corrected itself.
0: Yeah, cool.
3: Good luck tonight at Bingo, Disco Bingo.
4: Thank you. Yes, 8 p.m. Book your tables. 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Will I see you two there?
3: I'll be napping.
4: Yeah, no, expected. Starts at 8.
0: it's the pub I'm likely to be in.
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6: Heading on the M1 this morning is seeing a delay-free trip into Sydney through Maddens, Plains and all clear towards Heathcote. M1 is slow though, northbound from Dapto to Fig Tree, seeing traffic banking up for the Princes Highway, moving from Unanderra to West Wollongong near Crown Street. It's time to complete your census. 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That's the latest traffic on Wave 96.5. 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
1: And don't forget, it is census night tonight, so you've got to fill that out. If you're in your home, if you're having a sleepover at a friend's house, just make sure you fill out all the details correctly. Or if you like Crammy, you can leave it on the fridge and just have a standoff with your partner and see who caves first as to who's going to fill out the details.
0: Yeah, that is what's happening and has been happening for the past week at my house. It's there just staring at both my wife and I. Neither of us have stepped up to the plate and taken on that task. Who will take it on tonight? So I'll give you the results tomorrow.
1: I've said it before and I'll say it again. Just stop being a jerk. Just fill it out.
0: Oh, well, you know.
1: It's a game you play. It's a psychological game.
0: Hey, hey, hey. I'm a man and I've had to put up with the games you and your female like playing.
1: Oh.
0: My entire life.
1: You guys literally wrote a book called The Game.
0: Yeah.
1: Thanks very much.
0: We had to figure out how to play it. That's why.
1: Please.
0: You guys are just born with the ability. You created the game. We're just going to learn how to play it.
1: Get me out of this hellhole.
0: Hey, here's an idea. I'm just going to put it live on air and put a pin in it for next time we have a census, which is like in 4 years' time. Again, it's one of my great ideas way too late. We should have had like a census party where we got like a heap of people together and they all became part of like our census, like Lyndall and Crammy's census.
1: Cool idea. Mm-hmm. We're going to organise this like between now and tonight, are you?
0: No, definitely not. But, you know, I'm giving the promotions department and everyone else in the background here 4 years to come up with it for next year. So, you know, surely that's enough time.
1: How do you know we're going to be employed in 4 years, mate?
0: Well, that is true too, yeah.
1: Look at you. You've got some high hopes, haven't you?
0: Well, look, yeah, I do.
1: Flick us by then.
0: Very true, mate. Well, if we're still here in 4 years' time...
1: Mark my words.
0: Yeah, we will have some kind of census party where we can all fill it out together, learn everything about each other. And all that
1: great
0: kind of stuff. Yeah.
1: Can't wait. I'm really excited about it.
0: Now that I'm saying it out loud and explaining some of the details of it, it doesn't sound that fun. So I'm actually starting to renege on the whole idea. Anyway, whatever.
1: You'll be 48 by then. Just,
0: okay.
1: Wow.
0: Okay. So
1: I can't imagine a world
0: so
1: where
0: you.
1: We're 48.
0: You're the same.
1: Well, I will be 47. Thank you very much. Yeah, but okay. I can't imagine that kind of era. Anyway, whatever.
0: I'll still be acting like a 17-year-old, though. So that's all that's important, mate. Yeah, census happening tonight. Don't forget to fill it out. Otherwise, you will get fines. Yeah. And we are back tomorrow with everything you can expect as part of the show, including more chances for you to secure your spot in the standby list. But you can do that throughout the day as well here at Wave 96.5. 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We'll catch you tomorrow. Bye-bye. Ta-ta.
1: Bye.
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15: Sunny today, strong wind warning, top of 20. Dave Clark with the 9 o'clock update. Heads up for Illawarra travellers heading to Sydney Airport. Delays this morning as air traffic controller shortages continue. Travellers are being told to expect delays of up to an hour. Restrictions will be in place until about 2 this afternoon. Recent damage to fields at the local sporting complex has seen Kiama Council take to social media asking residents to report improper e-bike use. Incidents include riding at high speeds during training sessions and games, intentionally skidding and sliding on the grass, along with riding on the fenced off turf cricket pitch and the athletics track as well. Anyone who sees activity like this is being urged to call Kiama Council or Crime Stoppers on 1800 333 000. Opponents to AUKUS are said to make their voices heard in Wollongong. Public inquiry hearing at the Art Gallery tomorrow will hear concerns about the possibility of a nuclear submarine base at Port Kembla. Local resident Melanie Barnes is concerned about the Illawarra becoming a target for attacks and that Wollongong could become a military town.
16: And I think it also risks our access to the beaches and the fishing and boating areas in Port Kembla, which are really, really popular. We don't want to lose this about our city.
15: Director of Business Illawarra, Coralie McCarthy, says she spends more time talking with business owners, CEOs and emerging leaders across the region. A disheartening trend is starting to emerge. The mood of young professionals in the Wollongong and Illawarra area being highlighted. Ms McCarthy says that is one of resignation, stemming from them not believing that participation will lead to change or that they are unsure if change is even possible. Also today, Japanese officials have written to the Australian government over a cringe-worthy joke from our PM, and more than 1 million people have been evacuated from the path of a powerful storm in China.
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15: The return of red ball cricket just a few days away with growing pressure on Aussie opener Jake Weatherall. He says he's aware he needs to score some runs in the series against Bangladesh to secure his spot in the Aussie side.
17: You know, you are required to make runs all the time when you go out there, and I've got a good opportunity to play two games, hopefully, and make runs, get four innings to do that. If I don't do that, then yeah, I'll put fate in someone else's hands.
15: First test gets underway in Darwin on Thursday. Roster continues to take shape for the Illawarra Hawks ahead of NBL 27 as the club adds another key player for the season. They've signed former NBA forward Kellen Martin, the American arriving from Spain's top league, after stints with the Indiana Pacers, Minnesota Timberwolves and Boston Celtics. The 198-centimetre forward, who's just turned 31, has reportedly been on Matt Campbell's radar for several seasons. And the Gold Coast has officially launched a new world class triathlon training facility today. Developed alongside Oz Triathlon and the City of the Gold Coast, the state-of-the-art hub will drive elite performances and community participation nationwide. We'll check Wave 96.5 weather next.
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15: Sunny, strong wind warning, top of 20 today, partly cloudy for Wednesday, Thursday, a little cooler, tops around 18, right now 16 in Kiama on Wave 96.5.
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18: Good morning, this is Dino. 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
18: 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Taylor Swift is on the soundtrack to the latest. She plays next. Let's get these songs started. 22 in a row at Wave 96.5.

0: Wave 96.5 morning. It's Dino. Now, have you heard this new version of the Alanis classic?
1: I want you to know.
0: It's by Cherry Bomb. That plays inside 10 minutes. 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

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Here's Ed, Wave 96.5. Yeah.

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